0: Before the stadiums, before the anthems, there was the music that lit the fuse for a true rock icon.
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23: The top stories this hour. US country music icon Dolly Parton has died at the age of 80 after a short battle with cancer. Known for hits like 9 to 5, Jolene and I Will Always Love You, the singer was one of the most honoured female country performers of all time. She'd postponed shows in October for health reasons. Her nephew, Brian Seaver, announced the news on Instagram.
24: Dolly called me and said she wants to rest in a beautiful bed of plush cotton because after a life wearing heavy rhinestones, she finally deserves to be comfortable and have some rest. Rest in peace, Aunt Dolly. May God bless Dolly Parton, and may God bless you all. She will always love you.
23: Jeanne Jordan from the British Country Music Association says she leaves a lasting legacy.
25: Every song that she wrote, it just resonated with everybody. And she's just this larger than life woman and she will never, ever be matched with.
23: Sir Paul McCartney paid tribute, describing Parton as a magnificent star and a wonderful woman. Elsewhere, an assistant head teacher in Milton Keynes who was caught sending explicit pictures of himself to a teenage boy on Snapchat told a tribunal he craved attention. Ross Bullen, who's 38, has been banned from teaching for at least 2 years. Experts are warning certain baby pouches are equivalent to fruit smoothies and they're not helping babies learn to eat properly. Academics have looked at all wet commercial infant food available at 6 UK supermarkets, comparing sugar, protein and energy levels on products. It's calling on regulators to review its labelling. In sport, Celtic threw away a 4-goal lead as they were knocked out of their Champions League playoff at LASK in extra time. The Premiership champions lost 5-1 in Austria. And a yellow weather alert for thunderstorms has come into force for parts of England. The Met Office is warning of flash flooding for central and eastern parts until 10 o'clock tonight. Another yellow alert for storms covering Wales and central England has been issued for Thursday. From Sky News, I'm AJ Walsh.
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22: The top stories this hour. Country music icon Dolly Parton has died at the age of 80 following a short battle with cancer. Anna Bates looks back at her career.
23: Many may have sung it, but she was the first. I Will Always Love You, among a back catalogue spanning almost 50 studio albums.
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25: I don't need this job, but this is the last straw.
23: The star had an iconic style and was one of the most honoured female country performers of all time, winning 11 Grammys and 3 Emmys. She cancelled performances in October for health reasons and updated fans in May.
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0: Make me a little bit swim-headed.
23: Her roots are celebrated at the Dollywood theme park, which opened in Tennessee in 1986.
1: Darling, darling, I'm begging of you, please don't take my man.
22: At Dolly Parton's request, a small private funeral service will be held for immediate family. Sir Paul McCartney has paid tribute to her, describing her as a magnificent star and a wonderful woman. It's understood the father of a teenager who died in Saturday's deadly crash on Teesside had his property rammed shortly beforehand. Police investigating the circumstances have made a further five arrests. One person's been charged with possession of a firearm. Millions of people aren't protecting their brain health because they're unaware of habits that can increase their risk of dementia. The Alzheimer's Society says high blood pressure, obesity, smoking and alcohol can heighten the chances. The government's praised Sainsbury's for offering around 10,000 work experience opportunities to young people in deprived areas. The supermarket's launching a programme from October, including workplace visits and career sessions across England, Scotland and Wales. From Sky News, I'm AJ Walsh.
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3: 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Right, pop quiz. Guess the song. Yeah, well done, everybody.

Yes. Love will find a way. This is Planet Rock. Hello. Good morning. Welcome to your Wednesday, 26th of August, 2026. And it is myself, Loz Guest, with another early breakfast extravaganza. So, yeah. Welcome aboard, Dawn Dwellers. Don't forget, if you want to get in touch at any point, say whatever you want to say, really. You know, what's been going on? Anything exciting? You can tell me about it. I mean, I might well give you a mention on the radio if you play your cards right. My email is loz@planetrock.com. David Lee Roth will play soon. I've got Hawkwind. Requested Mark Jamino and the Sluggers. That's a great tune. So, yeah, all of that goodness to come. But right now, this is Green Lung. It's their new tune. This is Black Magic Radio.

0: Supertramp, Take the Long Way Home. Sometimes it's good to do that, isn't it, you know? Particularly if you're in the doghouse, for example. I mean, I've done that a few times. Or maybe you've just heard a really good song on the radio, quite possibly. On Planet Rock, you're welcome. Meanwhile, here's a promo regarding one of my favourite presenters on this fine radio station.
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2: 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Bye.

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1: Sorry, I'm updating my voiceover demo at the moment, so I'm just practicing on you lot. I figured at this time in the morning, no one would really care. All right, up next here on Planet Rock, shout out to David Lubin. He comes from a long line of Lubins from parts unknown. That'll do. David wants me to try and fit in Rex Bob Lowenstein by Mark Jamino. He loves it. He heard this song on my stateside show. David, it would be my pleasure.

Damn Yankees with High Enough. And before that, we had Mark Jamino and the Sluggers, Rex Bob Lowenstein. I can relate to Rex Bob Lowenstein. In my next life, I'd like to be a radio presenter in a sleepy little nowhere America town. You know the sort. You might see them on TV and films. It's quite a romanticized view, I suppose. But, you know, I'd like to be one of those presenters they have, and they just stick him on in the twilight hours, and he just sits there and he talks absolute nonsense for an extended period of time. And then occasionally, he plays a really good song. Much like this one. This is the Zach Schultz Gang with Hellhounds on My Trail here on Planet Rock.

0: Alrighty, it is nearly 5 a.m. Well, a few minutes shy. Consider yourself up to date here on Planet Rock. Time check complete. Music on the way. Got some King Herd, Boston Live, Puddle of Mud with two D's. Honestly, the spelling nowadays. And also today's chilled out tune of choice is an absolute cracker from Bob Seger.
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20: The top stories this hour. Dolly Parton has died at the age of 80 following a brief battle with cancer. Born into poverty in Tennessee, the country music icon, known for hits like 9 to 5, went on to make almost 50 studio albums. She had a film and business career too. Speaking to ABC in 1978, she was keen to challenge stereotypes about her roots.
21: We were very proud people, people with a lot of class. It was country class, but it was a great deal of class. And most of my people were not that educated, but they are very, very intelligent. Good common sense, horse sense, we called it.
20: Announcing her death on Instagram, her nephew Brian Seaver described her legacy.
8: By her example, we believed that anything was possible. She never saw a door she couldn't open, and the doors she opened made and changed history. She has always been on your television, your record player, and on your phone playlist, becoming an extended part of your family whether you liked it or not.
20: Beyonce, who worked with Dolly on her 2024 album Cowboy Carter, has described her as bold and brilliant, while Glastonbury Festival organisers have remembered Dolly Parton's 2014 performance, calling her an untouchable legend. Elsewhere, an inquest into the death of Professor Jason Arday is expected to open later. He was found dead earlier this month, days after resigning from the University of Cambridge in a plagiarism row. Ofgem is expected to raise the energy price cap to a three-year high. Experts predict the regulator will announce a 4% increase for bills from October to December. They say it's driven by the Middle East conflict and heat waves across Europe. In sport, Celtic threw away a four-goal lead as they were knocked out of their Champions League playoff at LASK in extra time. The Premiership champions lost 5-1 in Austria. And a yellow weather alert for thunderstorms has come into force for parts of England. The Met Office is warning of flash flooding for central and eastern parts until 10 o'clock tonight. Another yellow alert for storms covering Wales and central England has been issued for Thursday. From Sky News, I'm AJ Walsh. Yeah,
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1: Easier not to be what? And measure these things by your brain.

Was I Alone by the band Alive, and before that we had Marillion with Kaylee, and there's quite a clunky segue to be had here because you can see Marillion live, I'm sorry, with Planet Rock. Yeah, there's a 14-date UK tour taking place this September and October. They're playing the likes of Portsmouth, Edinburgh, Birmingham, London, and plenty of other venues as well. If you want tickets, head to the website planetrock.com. Do not miss out. Those tickets will sell like the proverbial hot cakes. All right, up next, what have I got for you? How about this from King Herd? This is a great tune, In the Light.

0: That's Boston rock and roll band. It is Planet Rock. Hello, Dawn Dwellers. Lost guest here on Early Breakfast, and saw the fairly imminent arrival of Mr. Paul Anthony from 6 a.m. Plenty of great tunes to come, though. I've got some Puddle of Mud. Today's Chill That Tune of Choice comes from Bob Seger. And on the way next, I have got the one time, although I think it was two time, loudest song in the history of the world ever, according to the Guinness Book of World Records. Who and what could that be? You'll find out up next.
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0: Puddle of Mud with Blurry, and before that, the former loudest song in the world, according to Record Breakers. Remember watching it?
1: Yeah, on TV. Motorhead were on there. They performed the track. You had the late, great Norris McGuirter standing next to the speakers with his decibel meter. I think he even had his clipboard and his trademark lab coat on, because obviously that made all the difference. But halcyon days of Record Breakers, marvellous. All right, up next here on Planet Rock, today's chilled out tune of choice going out to Mark from the Hale Zone area, regular listener, and what a chilled out tune of choice this is, BTW. It's Bob Seger and Turn the Page.

It's good stuff. I do quite like some of the 90s U2, particularly of the 1991 vintage. That was The Fly, which was the B-side to Mysterious Ways. And before that, we had Bob Seger. Turn the Page, today's chilled out tune of choice. If you'd like to partake in suggesting a chilled out tune of choice, please do get involved, because between you and me, I'm a little bit light on the ground, okay? I'm not saying it's completely dried up, but I'm just saying a few more suggestions would be... Look, I know it's early in the morning, all right? I understand that, okay? It's asking a lot, but if you would like to suggest some future chilled-out tune of choice... Well, it's not like I'm desperate or anything, you know? But that said, my email is loz, L-O-Z, at planetrock.com. Thank you. Meanwhile, this is Velvet Rush and Nature of the Beast.

Black Sabbath, Neon Nights, before that, Reeling in the Years, Steely Dan. That's exactly what we do every weekday morning from 9 with the Planet Rock Years. Hopefully you can stick around. Hopefully you can get involved and try and work out today's mystery year. This is Paul Anthony. All the regular bits and pieces to come then between now and 10. Loads of gigs coming up, including Planet Rock Live presents Robin Trower. The guitar icon returns to the UK for 5 shows, kicking off his tour at the end of this month, Monday 31st. So this coming Monday, Sunderland Fire Station, followed by Edinburgh, Manchester, Cambridge and London. And he's going to be playing music from his 5-decade career. Tickets and information to see Robin Trower plus special guest Jack J. Hutchinson live in the UK very soon. 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Whilst you're doing that, let's play this. It's new from Shinedown.

0: Head Games, there's Foreigner. Before that, Shine Down with Young Again on Planet Rock Breakfast for this Wednesday morning. So on Friday, we give away guaranteed a massive life-changing £700,000. It's totally tax-free. And what's more, if you're lucky enough to win, paid into your account straight after the call. But you need to be in it to win it. If you've entered already, best of luck. Make sure you got your phone switched on Friday. Make sure you can hear it. And more to the point, if it rings, no matter who you think it is, just answer your phone. It could be us. Given you the news, you've just won that 700k. If you're not in the draw, make sure you enter before 5 on Friday. All the details you need, how to do that, coming up after the news at 7.
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2: Travel.
5: M4 eastbound, entry slip road partially blocked, queuing traffic due to recovery work following an accident at junction 4B for the M25, congestion to both exits off the M25. M62 westbound, exit slip road closed due to a shed load of offal at junction 26, the M606, junction 1 chain bar. A406 north circular, both directions, that's closed due to a shed load, earlier lorry fire in both directions at Bowes Road. And the A458, both directions, Buttington, that's closed due to an accident from Buttington Roundabout to Welsh Harp Hollow.
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Status quo, what you're proposing on Planet Rock Breakfast, Wednesday morning, almost 6:30 now. You may have heard in the news, country legend Dolly Parton, who branched into rock in 2023 with the star-studded album Rockstar, has sadly passed away, aged 80. Dolly's nephew, Brian Seaver, made the announcement on behalf of the Parton family in an Instagram video yesterday. Her family said, a rhinestone life that shone bright enough for the world to see. Dolly will forever stand as an inspiration, not only through her timeless music and prolific songwriting, but also her wit, warmth and kindness that made us all feel like family. Well, Dolly will be sadly missed for so many reasons. Let's play a track in tribute from that Rockstar album featuring Ann Wilson from Heart.

In tribute to the late Dolly Parton featuring Anne Wilson, there's Magic Man on Planet Rock Breakfast. As I mentioned, loads of gigs to look forward to, including Marillion's 14-day UK tour, which kicks off on Saturday the 12th of September at Portsmouth Guildhall, taking in the likes of Brighton, Bristol, Aylesbury, Birmingham, Gateshead, to name just a few, on those two nights at London's Aventum Apollo Hammersmith, Thursday 1st and Friday 2nd of October. 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

0: Love Hate, Blackout in the Red Room. Before that, new from Stephen Wilson Jr. featuring Miranda Lambert, Hardwired on Planet Rock Breakfast. So on the way after the news at 7 this morning, all the information you need to get yourself in the draw to win on Friday's Make Me a Winner. That massive, life-changing £700,000. It's totally tax-free. And what's more, if you're lucky enough to win, pay into your account straight after the call. But you need to be in it to win it. All those details you need, how to enter, how it all works, coming up after the news at 7.
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0: Jesse's Girl, Rick Springfield, before that, The Darkness, and Jimi Hendrix on Planet Rock Breakfast. News up next at 7. 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
21: The top stories this hour. Tributes are being paid around the world to country music superstar Dolly Parton, who's died following a brief battle with cancer. The 8-year-old US singer sold more than 100 million records. Some of her hits include Jolene, 9 to 5 and I Will Always Love You. Speaking to us 3 years ago, Dolly said the key to success is grabbing every opportunity on offer.
22: You can branch off of almost anything that happens and
14: and make a business out of that as well. So it's kind of like a tree with, you know, with good roots, and it's got a lot of limbs. It's also got a lot of leaves. So why not make the most of it?
21: It's not just the music that will be remembered. Caroline Firth helped set up an imagination library in West Yorkshire with the charity Dolly founded.
18: Dolly knew that reading for pleasure was the highest indicator of future success, and that's why local fundraisers across the district have worked with her foundation for more than a decade. We've delivered thousands of books to under fives at no cost to families.
21: Next, we'll find out shortly how much energy bills will rise by from October. The regulator Ofgem is expected to increase the price cap by 4%. It's driven by continued uncertainty in the Middle East. A murder investigation is continuing after a man was stabbed to death at a council office building in North London. No arrests have been made so far over what happened in Wembley yesterday. Forecasters are warning of potential flash flooding in parts of southern and central England today. A yellow weather alert is in force. A similar warning has been issued for tomorrow for Wales and central England. Celtic's manager is taking the blame for a shock Champions League qualifying defeat.
19: They're a good side, but we were really disappointing, and that's obviously down to me.
21: Martin O'Neill has spoken after his team lost 5-4 on aggregate to Austrian side LASK. Despite holding a 4-goal advantage in the tie, the Scottish Premiership champions will now drop into the Europa League. And Manchester United's Bruno Fernandes has been crowned the men's PFA Player of the Year. Manchester City's Khadija Bunny Shaw won the women's award.
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21: A mix of sunny spells and scattered showers at times today, with hail and thunder in places. That's the latest. I'm Johnny Freeman.
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20: 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Paul Anthony's at the wheel. 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

T-Rex, get it on. Before that, Cult, She Sells Sanctuary on Planet Rock Breakfast, 12 minutes now past 7. 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Nashville blues-based infused Southern rockers return to the UK in November and December for another headline tour, kicking off on the 25th of November, London's Blackheart, Norwich, Milton Keynes appearing at Planet Rockstock 2, Nottingham, Birmingham, Manchester and Edinburgh. 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If you've not seen them before, do yourself a favour. You won't be disappointed.

0: Kerosene, the warning before that Queen, another one bites the dust on Planet Rock Breakfast, 19 minutes now past 7 o'clock. So on the way round about 7.30, revealing today's letter for you on the Planet Rock alphabet. Hopefully you can get involved and help me choose a band or a song beginning with that letter that I could possibly play for you around about 10 past 8. Around about 20 to 8 this morning, another great selection. Thanks for getting in touch. Keep them coming. It's the full English or full whatever.
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2: M1 southbound, long delays, two lanes closed due to an accident from Junction 11, Dunstable South and Luton to Junction 10, Luton Airport Spur Road, congestion to Junction 11A. And for eastbound, traffic heavier than normal on the entry slip road due to an accident now on the hard shoulder at Junction 4B for the M25, congestion to the clockwise exit off the M25. M62 westbound, exit slip road closed, queuing traffic due to a shed load. That's at Junction 26, the M606, Junction 1 chain bar. And the A1M southbound, exit slip road closed, stationary traffic due to an accident at Junction 3, St Albans, South Hatfield.
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Bon Jovi, Believe, before that David Bowie, Ziggy Stardust on Planet Rock Breakfast, 7:32 now, Wednesday morning. This is Paul Anthony. Time to reveal today's letter for the Planet Rock alphabet. Round about 8:10 every weekday morning, I play a band or a song chosen by you, beginning with the letter I reveal round about this time. Today's letter, the letter N, that's N for Nigel. Which song would you like to hear around about 8:10 this morning, beginning with the letter N? 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Look forward to hearing what you can come up with today, and who knows, could be playing that song for you around about 8:10 this morning. Now, this is new from Tony Iommi, World Alone.

0: Whitesnake standing in the shadow. Before that, World Alone from Tony Iommi. Planet Rock Breakfast coming up then in a matter of minutes. Another great three-song selection on the Full English or Full Whatever.
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0: Wednesday morning, time to say happy hump day to Mark Capling. Morning, Mark. Thanks for getting in touch. Mark says, Paul, thought of a new idea for a Full English or Full Whenever, kind of inspired by a friend Krishnan's Facebook post regarding playing the White Lion album Pride. First up, Stop Jane's Addiction, Wait from White Lion, and Go from the Black Keys. Yes, you've guessed it. He says it's the full traffic light sequence. It's a shame, he says, it's only three songs. It's Incubus Drive. Could be next, though. That could be part of a traffic-themed rock block. Go for it, mate. Thanks for getting in touch. Enjoy your songs this morning.

Mark with his full traffic light sequence this morning. Wait, White Lion. Before that, Jane's Addiction. Stop. One more to go from the Black Keys. And it's just got me thinking. Remember those public information films from years ago? Do you remember the one that used to say, don't be an amber gambler? Do you remember that one? I'm sure you do if, like me, you're of a certain age. Now, if you'd like three songs played on Planet Rock Breakfast Monday to Friday, just get in touch either through my page at planetrock.com or email me, paul@planetrock.com. Just need to know who you are, where you are, the three songs you'd like to hear and why. Then keep listening to see if we feature yours.

0: Final song for Mark this morning, The Black Keys with Go on Planet Rock Breakfast. News up next at 8 coming up. All the information you need to win on Friday's Make Me a Winner. A massive, life-changing £700,000. And round about 10 past 8, could be playing your song beginning with the letter N. Thanks for getting in touch. It's the return of the Planet Rock alphabet.
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23: The top stories this hour. Dolly Parton's team have revealed the singer had cancer after her death at the age of 80 was announced. The country music legend is being described as bold, brilliant and magnificent in tributes. Taylor Swift has praised her true grace and true grit. Baylen Leonard is a presenter on Absolute Radio Country. He's told us Dolly's legacy will continue.
24: It feels like a family member has gone, not just as somebody who's part of the country music community, but as a fellow East Tennessean. I grew up just down the road from Dollywood. she was as much a part of the area that I grew up and that she grew up as the mountains and the trees.
23: Next, the energy price cap is going to rise by 4% in England, Scotland and Wales from October. The regulator Ofgem says bills will go up by around £5 a month on average. It's approved the increase in response to continued volatility in gas and oil prices caused by the Middle East war. At least 14 children have been killed following a hospital fire in Pakistan's capital Islamabad. The country's Prime Minister Shehbaz Sharif has ordered an immediate investigation. A yellow weather alert for thunderstorms is in force in parts of England. The Met Office says there could be flash flooding. A similar warning issued for tomorrow also covers Wales. In football, Celtic boss Martin O'Neill has shared his disappointment after they lost 5-4 on aggregate to LASK in their Champions League playoff. The Scottish champions blew a 4-goal advantage in their 5-1 qualifying defeat last night. He says it's primarily his fault.
0: Of course it is. I'm responsible for the team. I'm responsible for it, and I'm the manager of the side.
23: And a former footballer and manager known by many as King Kenny has received special recognition. Sir Kenny Dalglish has been given the prestigious PFA Merit Award. Among those also honoured at last night's ceremony was Manchester United captain Bruno Fernandes, who was named Men's Player of the Year. Manchester City's Khadija Bunny Shaw won the Women's Award.
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23: A mix of sunny spells and scattered showers at times today, with hail and thunder in places. That's the latest. I'm Johnny Freeman.
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Iron Maiden, The Trooper, before that Bruce Springsteen, Born to Run on Planet Rock Breakfast. 12 minutes now past 8 o'clock, time for the Planet Rock alphabet. Thanks for all your suggestions of songs beginning with the letter N. Here's just a few of them. Morning to Ian in Aberdeen, who says, morning Paul, how about playing Night Games by Graham Bonnet? Morning to Gary Davidson in Cambridge, who says Metallica. Why? Because nothing else matters. See what he did there? Morning to Val Palmer in Marylebone, wanting Dancing with Mr. D from Rolling Stones. Dirty Deeds, please. AC/DC. You know it makes sense, says Nidge on the M8. Morning to Andy Emerson in Southport, who wants Badfinger Day After Day. Morning to Julie Hand in Pontefract, who says, I love Def Leppard. How about playing their version of Drive-In Saturday? Morning to Andrew Hedges in Wolverhampton, who wants Devil in Disguise from Judas Priest. But we're going to go with this one today, chosen by Sarah Harrison in Bridgend. Morning, Sarah. Thanks for getting in touch. Sarah says, absolutely love this band and love their secret set, which was not that secret, to be fair, but they were brilliant at Steelhouse. Any chance of playing Florence Black, Don't Hold Me Down?

0: So many great rock albums to celebrate so little time, which is why I devote 4 hours to them on a Sunday afternoon. I'm Mark Jeeves, and in this week's show, I've got more great second albums. Mama, tell your children not to go. More alternative singers. In the year of 39. And more long tunes you don't hear anywhere else. The Long Player, Sunday afternoon from 5, because the world turns better at 33 and a third.
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17: M1 southbound, slow traffic due to an earlier accident from Junction 11 Dunstable South and Luton to Junction 10 Luton Airport Spur Road. M25 clockwise, heavier than normal due to an earlier issue around Junction 2, the Darrenth Interchange. M4 westbound, Bristol Entry Slip Road closed, queuing traffic, broken down vehicle at Junction 19, M32 for Bristol. M5 northbound, slow traffic and lane closed on the exit slip road, broken down vehicle at Junction 4, Brom.

0: If you don't eat your meat, you can't have any pudding. 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
0: Yes!
2: Pink Floyd, another brick in the wall on Planet Rock Breakfast. Apologies for the confusion with the Planet Rock alphabet. I had a massive power cut here in the Shropshire countryside, taking out the interweb and everything. I'd had stuff on my screen ready to read out. Then it all went pear-shaped. I lined up the song, which I thought was the right song, but it appears that all the stuff that came up on my screen after the first couple were from a previous Planet Rock alphabet. So on the upside, you got to hear that great song from Florence Black. Apologies, back to normal, he says, for the next hour or so. Fingers crossed.

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0: Then Lizzy, waiting for an alibi before that new from Brothers Osborne, RIP on Planet Rock Breakfast. So looking forward to hosting the Friday night party once again this Friday at Stonedead Festival. The big gig on the Saturday, headlined by Europe. It's a complete sellout. But how do you fancy winning your way in to next year's event? We got two pairs of tickets to next year's Stonedead Festival 2027. You can win them before you can even buy them. As our loudest ever summer continues, tickets include camping and are for the 27th and 28th of August 2027. Stonedead, held at Newark Showground in Nottinghamshire. They always have an exciting lineup, but we can't tell you what that will be just yet. But make sure you're listening to Murray on Friday to see how you can win your way in to Stonedead 2027. As our loudest ever summer continues, you can win them before you can buy them with Planet Rock.
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0: Boosie Sue with Bella, before that Poison and Soundgarden on Planet Rock Breakfast. 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
20: The top stories this hour. Tributes are continuing to pour in for Dolly Parton after her death following a brief battle with cancer was announced. The singer's been described as magnificent, bold and brilliant. Our senior reporter Claire Bode is outside a venue which hosted Dolly in the past, Wembley Arena.
21: The legendary country music star took to the stage here back in 2007, one of numerous shows the 80-year-old performed in the UK as part of her 6-decade-long career. A year later, crowds watched a run of dates she put on at the O2 Arena. Back in 2023, Dolly told us why she always worked so hard.
22: If you wanted your dreams to come true, and you were lucky enough
0: to have that happen, then you've got to be responsible, because you got to keep the dream alive.
21: Tributes are pouring in around the world, including by stars of the theatre production 9 to 5, which Dolly wrote. White Stripes star Jack White performed Jolene during his solo show at the Aventine Apollo last night.
20: Next, the energy price cap will rise by 4% from October. It means the average household in England, Scotland and Wales will pay an extra £60 a year. The regulator Ofgem claims the increase is in response to continued volatility in oil and gas prices. It's reported a Libyan man acquitted of involvement in the Lockerbie bombing has died. Al-Amin Khalifa Fima was cleared after standing trial over the deaths of 270 people in December 1988. Abdulbasit al-Megrahi, who died in 2012, is the only person to be convicted so far. A coroner is due to open an inquest into the death of a former Cambridge University professor in South London today. Jason Arde was found dead days after resigning over plagiarism allegations he denied. There's a yellow weather alert for thunderstorms in force for parts of England. Forecasters are warning of potential flash flooding in some areas. And a review is suggesting vaping is a proven and viable option to help people quit smoking. Experts looked at 80 studies which found it's more effective.
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20: A mix of sunny spells and scattered showers at times today, with hail and thunder in places. That's the latest. I'm Johnny Freeman.
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0: Pearl Jam, Amongst the Waves. Before that, kicking off today's Planet Rock Years, AC/DC, Anything Goes, including The Power, The Internet, just about everything this morning. It's funny, isn't it? You know, when we get a change in weather here in this country, everything goes to pot. Yes, fingers crossed, everything will stay as it should be between now and 10. And hopefully you can work out today's year if you've not done so already. If you think you know, text me, Paul to 64100, email me, paul@planetrock.com, or check out today's TV clue. You'll find that on my socials, Facebook, X at Paul Anthony Rock, or Instagram, Paul Anthony Rock Official. Speaking of clues, this released at the cinema this year.
1: He's at perfect liberty to kiss whomever he likes. I really couldn't care less. Was I under the impression he and I would be attending Slughorn's Christmas party together? Yes. Now, given the circumstances, I've had to make other arrangements.
2: Have you?
1: Yes. Why?
2: Well, I just thought, seeing as neither of us can go with who we'd really like to, we should go together as friends.
1: Why didn't I think of that?

0: Lynyrd Skynyrd, still unbroken. Before that, Alice in Chains, Check My Brain on Wednesday's Planet Rock Years. 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Carol's done that and says, most apt name for a programme ever. Got to admit, I agree 110%, Carol. Andrew Beckett says exactly the same. Well, down to Bob Wright, AC/DC, Anything Goes, the year I went to New Zealand to meet up with friends. Steve Scriven has got it with the mighty AC/DC. Griggsy's got it too. He says, can't believe this TV show is still going. Morning Paul says, David McCrone in Air. Never get a year wrong when I hear Pearl Jam. Guess what, David? You're right. Well done. So time for another clue then on telly for the first time this year.
1: Are you stationed at Pasture Farm?
2: Oh, yes, but I'm on compassionate leave.
1: Oh, so what's it like? The land army.
2: Well, some early starts, cold baths, hard work, sunburn, blisters. Oh, and this scratchy uniform.
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0: Kiss with Modern Day Delilah. Before that, Joe Bonamassa, Ballad of John Henry on Wednesday's Planet Rock Years. If I wasn't confused enough already with what's going on here in the Shropshire countryside this morning, I'm getting guesses coming up on my screen from Monday's year. Stop it already. Andrew Beckett has got it right today from a drizzly Northamptonshire. It's the year Valentino Rossi secured his sixth World MotoGP title. Well done this morning to Sean Higgins, who's got it with our TV clue on the socials, running for so many years. So I celebrated my 21st in this year. Marcus James has got it. Joey B has me certain it's this year. Love this album, but I didn't discover it till way, way later. And well done also this morning to Rachel McEwen, Alice in Chains, giving it away there. Right, time for another clue then. This, shown at the cinema for the first time this year.
1: How did you see that?
2: Because I was looking for it.
1: Lord Blackwood.
2: You seem surprised. I'd say the girl deserves her attention more than he.
1: Indeed.
3: Oh, I'd leave that alone if I were you, Boyer. Good lad.
4: 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We've one for the doctor and one for the rope.

0: Foo Fighters, Wheels on today's Planet Rock Years. Well then, to Karen Smith from Watford. I was job searching this year, had Planet Rock on all day. Great year for music. Mike Darrett in Durham has got it. He says, love the album so much, I bought it twice. Although he didn't say what the album was. Con Birch has got it, was still unbroken. Well done, Con, and well done also this morning to Doddy White. Look forward to seeing you over the weekend at Stone Dead. Clue on the socials, by the way, the TV show Pointless, shown for the first time this year.
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0: Chicken foot. Oh, yeah. On Wednesday's Planet Rock Years, well done to Mike in Bristol, who's got our year right today. Kerry says after their early stuff, which we all know, Still Unbroken, one of the best tracks Skynyrd ever did, in my opinion, making it this year. And well done to Joe Williams, who says, it's the year I got married. Got it with the Harry Potter and the Half-Blood Prince film clip from a little earlier. Well done. So final clue then, this shown on TV for the first time.
1: This is Stone Age Dragon's Den. It's about 1.5 million years ago, and an early Homo sapien thinks his amazing new invention might interest the dragons.
2: Hello, dragon. Me, Nim, Ugg. Me, present. This.
3: Oh, not again.
4: 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We already have stones this Stone Age. Me out.

0: Muse wrapping up today's year, 2009. Thanks for getting involved today. Hopefully you managed to get our year right. Back tomorrow on Planet Rock Breakfast from 6. Join me if you can up next after the news at 10. It's Mark Jeeves, including all the details you need to win on Friday's Make Me a Winner. 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And from 2 o'clock this afternoon through until 7, it's Murray.
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15: Sorry to interrupt your day, but I've just been diagnosed with dementia, and I'm going to need your help. 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
0: The top stories this hour. Taylor Swift says a world without Dolly Parton doesn't feel possible, real or right, following her death at the age of 80. The country music star passed away yesterday in Nashville, surrounded by her loved ones after a brief battle with cancer. Her life and career is being remembered here and around the world. These people have been speaking to us outside Wembley Arena, where Dolly performed in 2007.
17: She had so many fans.
18: I love country music and I grew up listening to Dolly, so it literally broke my heart.
8: Earnhardt.
9: She was an icon, not just in the US, but globally.
17: Not a big country music fan, but when anybody passes that's a bit of a legend, very sad news.
18: Next, average annual energy bills are going up by £60 from October. The regulator Ofgem has announced a 4% increase in the price cap for households in England, Scotland and Wales. A Libyan man acquitted after standing trial over the Lockerbie bombing is believed to have died. 270 people lost their lives in the terror attack. Our reporter Rob Waller has more details.
19: Alamin Khalifa Fima worked for Libyan Airlines in Malta, where investigators said the bomb started its journey before exploding on board Pan Am Flight 103 in 1988. He was acquitted at the court case in the Netherlands in 2001, where Abdel Bassid Al-Megrahi was found guilty. The airline has shared a Facebook post sending its condolences to Fima's family. And all this follows the trial of another man charged with making the bomb, which has been postponed for a third time this week.
18: The footballer Raheem Sterling has been charged with dangerous driving and possession of nitrous oxide. He was involved in a crash on the M3 in North Hampshire in May. A yellow weather alert for thunderstorms is in force in parts of England. Forecasters are urging people to be prepared for treacherous conditions and flash flooding. And Bruno Fernandes has been celebrating becoming the first Manchester United star to win the PFA Men's Player of the Year award since Wayne Rooney in 2010. Sir Kenny Dalglish and Karen Carney were merit award winners for their contributions to football.
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18: A mix of sunny spells and scattered showers at times today, with hail and thunder in places. That's the latest. I'm Johnny Freeman.
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Greta Van Fleet and Saw You Stand. That amazing song featuring Josh's wonderful voice. I love that. And Aerosmith, Dude Looks Like a Lady, getting us going for, Wednesday, 26th of August, Wednesday. This is Mark Jeeves, 13 minutes past 10. And thank you to Paul Anthony for the breakfast show. He'll be back later. Earlier this morning, you might have heard him play that brilliant cover version of Magic Man, which Dolly Parton did with Heart. It was really sad news when we heard that Dolly died last night, just after 7 o'clock that came in last night. And we ended up watching a Dolly Parton documentary because we just wanted, you know, you have to be in that moment. Dolly Parton was not your average rock star, I understand that, but she did do some great rock stuff. She did the Rockstars album a couple of years ago. And I want to play a track from that as well. But I think the thing about Dolly was that although she wasn't a rock person, she was pure rock star, I think, in everything else. Her attitude, you know, she did what she wanted to do. She didn't care what other people thought. She was an innovator. She was passionate about everything. She had all those rock star things. Maybe she was more rock star than some of the rock stars that were about. We'll have a think about that in a bit. But let's play this tune first of all. This is the one she did on that Rockstars album. This is Rob Halford, Dolly Parton. A splendid tune from a wonderful artist. This is Bygones.

0: Rolling Stones and Happy on Planet Rock. And before that, Dolly Parton together with Rob Halford and Bygones. Dolly Parton, I think, one of those people who proves that to be a rock star, you don't have to be a rock star. Because arguably, there are some people who are rock musicians who aren't rock stars. You could probably say that about Neil Peart, you know? I mean, he was amazing and all the rest of it, but he wasn't a rock star, was he? He didn't like that bit at all. And equally, there are some people who aren't rock star, aren't rock musicians who are rock stars. So you could probably say someone like, for me, Jeff Goldblum is a proper rock star. Just the way he carries himself, and Dolly Parton. I mean, Jeff Goldblum doesn't even like proper music. He likes jazz. But, you know, he sort of carries himself like... I reckon King Charles is probably a bit of a rock star. He's always been a bit of a rebel, isn't he? Talked to the flowers, you know, and he was moaning about architecture and the environment years before anybody else. Yeah. Any other examples of rock stars who aren't actually rock stars like Dolly Parton? I'd be interested. Mark@planetrock.com. While you think about that, we'll do some David Lee Roth. And the Bob Seger system. He started out country. He went rock.
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Bob Seger System and Rambling Gambling Man on Planet Rock. You have to kind of say it like that. I've decided. David Lee Roth before that. Yankee Rose on Planet Rock. Okay, this is Mark. Thank you very much for your emails. Matt Rogers. Good question about rock stars from outside the world of rock and metal. So this is who is not a rock star, but who basically is a rock star. Matt's got a good suggestion. What about the great Brian Cox, the physicist? We can forgive him his time in D. Ream. We probably can. Yes, and it must be remembered, and it isn't often mentioned, that Brian Cox's first, as far as we know, his first ever broadcasting job was on Planet Rock. Kinda. I was producing a show with Guy Pratt, and he got Brian Cox on because it was around the time of the great Hadron Collider? Off the top of my head, it was something like that. So, yeah, so there. Yeah, Brian Cox. Yes, Brian Cox is a rock star. Without being a rock star. Simon, this guy says, oh, you do get the old grey cells going, don't you, Simon in Croydon? Don't, you know, let's not pass the day away without thinking. He says, first of all, King Charles III is in fact a rock star and a rock fan. He does like a bit of Quo. Yes, I think King Charles III is a rock star. As for rock stars who aren't rock musicians, I'd offer the following. Barry Sheen and James Hunt. Oh, yes. Perfect. Both the epitome of rock and roll life. Yes, I always wanted the James Hunt badge. You know, he used to have on his sewn on his about breakfast. I was never allowed it. Bill Nye, says Simon. Yes, not just for Love Actually either. No, Bill Nye is. Yeah. Hugh Laurie? I think so. And David Tennant. Good shout. Rock stars who aren't rock musicians. All of those people work very well. But yeah, especially Barry Sheen and James Hunt. Oh, any more? Email mark@planetrock.com. Let's take some Green Lung now, and then I have Marillion news after Guns N' Roses.

0: Yowza. Guns N' Roses knocking on heaven's door on Planet Rock. If you would like to go and see Marillion play live, we would like to send you. 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They're going to be doing 14 dates from not long now, September the 12th, starting in Portsmouth, going the right way through to 2 dates in London, beginning of October. And it's always a great show. They're doing tracks from right the way through the career. And they're played just so well. You know, they're just extraordinary musicians. So well worth going to see Marillion if you haven't before, or if you're a big fan, go sort your tickets out. Planetrock.com/tickets. Go and see the guys. I shall play something from them in just a few minutes here on Planet Rock.
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10: Travel.
13: M1 southbound, slow traffic due to an earlier accident from Junction 11 Dunstable South and Luton to Junction 10 Luton Airport Spur Road. M25 clockwise, heavier than normal due to an earlier issue around Junction 2, the Darrenth Interchange. M4 westbound, Bristol Entry Slip Road closed, queuing traffic, broken down vehicle at Junction 19, M32 for Bristol. M5 northbound, slow traffic and a lane closed on the exit slip road, broken down vehicle at Junction 4, Bromsgrove and Stourbridge. And M6 southbound, a lane closed and slow traffic due to an accident near to Junction 1 for Rugby and Lutterworth.
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0: 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Coming up after the news update at 11, well, £700,000 Make Me a Winner is here, and Tesco Club Card want to give five of you even more with the ultimate reward. 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Details coming up. The other thing is the Dolly Parton argument. Rock star, not rock star, and those people who are not rock stars but are rock stars seems to have reached fever pitch. You're going to find out why in just a few minutes. Stay there.
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18: The top stories this hour. Dolly Parton fans here are joining millions around the world and paying tribute to her life and work.
17: A wonderful woman, a woman who led by example.
19: Multi-generational.
20: It's a voice that will just be remembered forever.
18: Those people have been speaking to us outside Wembley Arena, where the country music legend performed in 2007. The 80-year-old died yesterday after being treated for cancer. Among those giving their reaction is the Prime Minister, Andy Burnham.
21: I was Culture Secretary when her libraries were first coming through and the books that went into communities across Britain. So, yeah, she leaves that legacy as well as, obviously, great music that people will treasure forever.
18: Taylor Swift has called Dolly a dazzling person, and Sir Paul McCartney says she was a magnificent star. Next, the regulator Ofgem has announced a rise in the energy price cap by 4%. The change will come in from October. It's being made in response to volatility in oil and gas charges caused by the Middle East war. 15 babies have died and one has been rescued following a fire at a hospital nursery in Pakistan's capital, Islamabad. Reports suggest it was triggered by a fault in air conditioning systems. Mohammed Sami's newborn is among the victims.
22: I have a 3-day-old son. They say we have to save the adults first. We save them. Why were they saving adults? They could have got out on foot. Why didn't they save the children first? They have no idea what they would do if one of their children was killed.
18: Former England footballer Raheem Sterling has been charged over a crash on the M3 motorway in North Hampshire. His Lamborghini was involved in a collision in May. The 31-year-old is due in court next month and is accused of dangerous driving and possessing nitrous oxide. Forecasters are warning people to be prepared for possible flash flooding. A yellow weather alert for thunderstorms is covering much of England. And employers are describing youth worklessness as a national crisis. New research is claiming more than a third of UK businesses have cut entry-level jobs for young people in the past year. AI is getting some of the blame for that.
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18: A mix of sunny spells and showers through the rest of the day. Heavy and thundery in places. That's the latest. I'm Johnny Freeman.
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Faith No More. And From Out of Nowhere on Planet Rock. Before that, some Dire Straits and Sultans of Swing. I played a little while ago because we lost Dolly Parton tune, and, you know, was talking about how she wasn't a rock musician, didn't make rock music, but, you know, she carried herself like a rock star. Lots of you have responded to this with other people who do the same, and we shall hear some of those in this hour. But Richard Browning says, please, please come back into the real world. Dolly was not a rock musician. She never was. Think of it being like Alid Jones singing a medley of Bon Jovi songs. I did like Dolly and a few of her songs, but rock? No, no, and again, no. May she rest in peace, but you need to come back into the real world. Dickie, thank you. I agree. She wasn't a rock musician. I didn't mean that at all. What I meant was she was kind of like a rock star. Interestingly, Carol from Woking, who will feature on the jukebox later, says, we're all feeling the loss of a true musical icon. When she was first nominated for the Rock and Roll Hall of Fame, she actually declined, saying she wasn't a rock artist at all. She was country to her roots, but then changed her mind, accepted the honour, and gifted us the incredible album Rockstar. And we will play another track from that a bit later on. Now, that's not what we're talking about. Thank you for both of you. That's great. But it was really about those people who aren't rock stars, but are rock stars. For example, Yorick says, three from my formative years in the 1970s. Barry Sheen, James Hunt and George Best. All superstars and rock stars in equal proportions, and all bad boys in the media every day. They live life to the full. That's it. Yeah, George Best has come up a couple of times, actually. So thank you. That's the kind of thing we're looking for. Brian Cox. Dale in Thornaby said you were talking about Brian Cox being a rock star. Don't you remember he was in Darren Wharton's Dare? Couple of people have mentioned this. Yes, he played keyboards. Darren Wharton. Mick has said George Best, a rock star who wasn't a rock star. And Linda and Brian Wall. I couldn't agree more. Hello, Mark. We think actor Brian Blessed is a rock star. Yes, he is. Gordon's alive.

0: Little Caesar on Planet Rock and Chain of Fools. This is Mark Jeeves. It's 24 minutes past 11. Have you got your tickets for Robin Trower yet? Because he's kicking off his tour on Monday. If you haven't got them yet, kicking off in Sunderland at the Fire Station. He's got five dates going through that massive five-decade career with some brilliant music. Bit of Trower power for your, well, for next week, actually, because it's they're running all the way through from Monday to Saturday next week. Planetrock.com/tickets for that. Some John Mellencamp on the way, some Red Hot Chili Peppers. We'll have more of your rock stars coming up as well. All on the way here on Planet Rock.
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1: Make me a winner. It could be all yours.

John Mellencamp on a Wednesday morning. Hurt So Good from Planet Rock. This is Mark Jeeves. We're talking about rock stars who aren't rock stars because of Dolly Parton. You know, she kind of carried herself like a rock star. Okay, she wasn't a rock musician. I'm not saying that. But, you know, she had that kind of rock star thing. And she did a rock star album, didn't she? Thank you very much for this. Graham Clark in Bury St. Edmunds says, how about Erling Haaland, the footballer? Well, Graham, I don't know if you know, but I have no idea basically what football is. But I've just looked him up and I understand that he's just recently cut his hair. Does that make a difference in any way? Is that something? Richard, I have to nominate the late, great Alan Rickman. Just think Sheriff of Nottingham. Yes, Alan Rickman was a rock star. There is absolutely no doubt. And Hussein says, my humble opinion, but this conversation simply cannot conclude without any mention of the daddy of them all, the late Bill Hicks. Hope you're getting on top of the narrowboat temperature thing, Mark. Yes, I am. Yes, it's quite cold. Still chilly this morning. But that's okay. More jumpers required. But yes, Bill Hicks, one of the great, all-time great comedians and a definite rock star. Jess, in a little drizzly South Wales, says, rock stars who are not rock stars. I agree with Simon on the Barry Sheen and James Hunt suggestions. I had a signed poster of Barry on my wall for my entire teenage years. But the one I'd really have to offer up is a much underrated star of many decades and has traversed stage, music, theatre and TV, as well as being an amazing singer, songwriter and all-round beauty, in my opinion, and I have met him, David Essex. I get that he might be a bit Marmite, but I always remember back in the early 2000s there was an article about him in FM magazine saying pretty much the same. David Essex, I think we can admit into the rock star camp. And let's not forget, Jeff Wayne was his producer for a long time. So there's a kind of a rock star link there. Let's continue now. We've got a bit of Neil Young in a minute, together with some Crosby, Stills and Nash. But first, this is Ghost. This is Hunter's Moon.

Hey, this is Paul Anthony, back on Planet Rock Breakfast tomorrow morning from 6, when Kathy from Huddersfield will be choosing 3 songs all related to ice. As well as that, we'll have the Planet Rock alphabet, the Planet Rock years too. So why not join me? It's the only way to start your day, back on Planet Rock Breakfast tomorrow morning from 6.

0: Classic, raw, fabulous. Neil Young. With Crosby, Stills and Nash up the back as well, and Ohio playing here on Planet Rock. As it's a Wednesday, it means that we've got an excellent evening's entertainment involving me. I'm just saying. After Murray, who's looking after the show for Darren, at 6 o'clock, we have a rock block tonight from Dave. Well, Dave, it's your rock block. If that's you, send in. Enjoy your hour of music between 6 and 7. Els Bailey from 7. Always a great selection of tunes with Els, including her Roots Rock feature, which always comes out with some brilliant stuff. And then Loz is here, 8, with Stateside, looking at some of the best American rock. 9 o'clock, I should be going into the world of Long with the Long Player's Little Brother. An hour of tunes from the longer side of rock, of which, as we know, there are many. And then Steve Priest is here with a late selection from 10. So your Wednesday on Planet Rock, I think, will make you complete. Your Wednesday will continue in a complete way with some Led Zeppelin. I've got one of their earliest and best. It's on the way.
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still listen to that track. I don't know how John Bonham does that with his feet on the bass drum. Being a hopeless drum player myself, I look, it's like he's got magic legs. It's like a Forrest Gump got magic legs. Led Zeppelin, Good Times, Bad Times on Planet Rock. Rock stars who aren't rock stars. This is following the loss of Dolly Parton. I think she was a rock star. I know she didn't play rock music, don't get me wrong, but you know, she was all that rock star stuff. Other people are, without actually being anything to do with music. Janine says, morning, Mark. For me, it's got to be the legend David Attenborough. Also, Mark Warren, stunning looking man. Reminds me of Sting. He does. He reminds me of Sting as well when you look at him. Lewis, one of the biggest rock stars out there, not in the music business, had to be George Best. The swagger, the lifestyle, definitely more rock and roll than many musicians. Yes, many of you have said so. And I agree. Bob Woodhouse. What about Viv Richards and Ian Botham from the cricket world? Yes. Maradona from football. Yes. He's like a Ronnie James Dio size rock star. Donald said, can we ever vote for Jeremy Clarkson? Among all his antics over the years, he has, although staged, driven a Rolls Royce into a swimming pool and is currently in a relationship with a tall blonde ex-model. Is he? I didn't know that. I saw him on an advert the other day advertising pies. So, yes, I think we can probably have Jeremy Clarkson in there. That's fine. Fred, good morning. Don't know if you said this already, but definitely Billy Connolly is a rock star who isn't a rock musician. Yes. Fred said, I know he did folk music to start with, but that's not rock and roll. Well, it probably isn't. Heidi, William Shatner. Yes, he's a rock star. Definitely. His versions of any songs are so funny. I have to say that he did an album, didn't he? And he did a version of Common People, which is one of my favourite versions of any track ever, anywhere. Arthur, I think Alex Hurricane Higgins was a rock star to me, like a hurricane, says Arthur in Wolverhampton. And we'll have one more here. Another one for Alex Hurricane Higgins, Colin in Wrexham. Surely Alex qualifies as a rock star. Well, let's see. Any others out there? Mark at planetrock.com. Helen Mirren, isn't she one? I would say, probably. Right, Motley Crue. Let's end this hour with this as we head up to midday and head up to what's basically the weekend as we cross over the Wednesday hump. This is Motley Crue, Smoking in the Boys' Room.

0: Motley Crue and Smoking in the Boys' Room, taking us up to midday. We've got music news coming up at 12, including rock tributes to Dolly Parton. And then we've got some bona fide rock stars, including, well, we've got Brian May, we've got some Keith Moon to play you, and The Who, and a bit of John Bon Jovi, all coming up here on Planet Rock.
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14: The top stories this hour. Flags are flying at half-mast across America to pay tribute to Dolly Parton following her death. The country singer and actress was 80 and had been battling cancer. Taylor Swift, Beyonce and Sir Paul McCartney are among those describing Dolly as magnificent, bold and brilliant. Baylen Leonard's a presenter on Absolute Radio Country. He's told us she had the biggest heart.
15: I was in East Tennessee when wildfires broke out one year and the area was devastated. People lost their homes and Dolly was the first person to step up and donate money and resources to help people rebuild their lives.
14: Next, this afternoon, we're hearing analysts are forecasting a further 9% hike to the energy price cap in the new year. Earlier today, it was announced that from October, the cap will rise by 4% for households in England, Wales and Scotland. An average of £60 a year will be added to bills. Miatta Fambulla is the Energy Secretary. She says the government will provide support to those who need it.
16: When the Prime Minister came in, the first thing he did on day one of the job was to reduce VAT on electricity bills in order to give families a bit of breathing space. That's on top of £150 that, of course, we've taken off bills in April.
14: Reports suggest a fire at a hospital in Pakistan's capital Islamabad was triggered by a fault in air conditioning systems. 15 babies have died. The footballer Raheem Sterling has been charged with dangerous driving and possession of nitrous oxide. It follows a crash on the M3 motorway in North Hampshire in May. He's been told to appear in court next month. Half-year profits at Gatwick have fallen by nearly a fifth. The airport has reported pre-tax sums of £136.5 million for the 6 months to June the 30th, down 18% from a year ago. Just over 19 million people travelled through its two terminals. And Barry Manilow has announced he's taking a break from touring. The 83-year-old cancelled two of his concerts last week over technical and vocal problems. On Instagram, he says he'll be back on the road in October, but he has to sit down and shut up for now.
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14: A mix of sunny spells and showers through the rest of the day, heavy and thundery in places. That's the latest. I'm Johnny Freeman.
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17: Tributes have poured in from across the rock world for country icon Dolly Parton. Jean Simmons took to social media to write, "She was a sweet and kind soul, and I'm proud to say I knew her. And I witnessed she always took time to stop and greet anyone around her. There will never be another Dolly." Joan Jett commented, saying, "Dolly was a one-of-a-kind, altruistic, down-to-earth musical genius. Working with her was one of the highlights of my career." Dolly passed away yesterday at the age of 80 after a short battle with cancer. The Hollywood Vampires documentary Unleashed Spirits will receive its world premiere at the Boston Film Festival next month. The movie, described as a story about the unlikely bond between artists from very different worlds, does not currently have a UK release date confirmed. And finally, Universal Studios have shared a first look at Ozzy Osbourne's haunted house as part of their Halloween Horror Nights event in Orlando. Inspired by Ozzy's music, the attraction will include scenes and imagery inspired by Blizzard of Oz, Diary of a Madman, and Bark at the Moon. And that's music news on Planet Rock.
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0: £700,000. What would that mean to you? Could mean the road trip of a lifetime with your mates. You could also buy a brand new car as well, which is exactly what last week's winner, Jane, did.
18: I've paid the mortgage off. I can't even believe I can say that out loud. And then we went and bought a car yesterday. So we've got all the rubbish stuff out of the way and it's now on to the fun stuff. 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

Queen and Stone Cold Crazy, you know. Bon Jovi, Bad Medicine, Planet Rock on a Wednesday afternoon, 14 minutes past midday. My name is Mark Jeeves. Thank you for listening to the show. It's great to have your company and great to have all of your input as well. After the loss of Dolly Parton, we're talking about those rock stars who aren't actually rock stars. And it doesn't have to be in the music industry. Because Dolly wasn't a rock star. She didn't make a lot of rock music. She did one album, but she didn't do a lot of rock stuff, obviously. It was all country. We've got two types of music here, country and western. But, there are other people who kind of behave and carry themselves like rock stars, like Jason Crook in Wigan. We have a peer on our canal. Yes, you do. What about Steve Coogan, he says? The brilliant series he did with the character Tommy Saxondale. Pretty obvious with the jokes and references to rock music. He's a massive fan of rock. Very true. Oliver Reed, according to Rob, the rockin' taxi driver, Oliver Reed has to be classed as rock star material. Epic Tales. We've had quite a few for Oliver Reed, actually. Eddie Kidd had rock star status. A kid to Barry Sheen, Georgie Best, it all says, David Russell. Yes, do you remember Eddie Kidd? He was kind of our Evel Knievel, wasn't he? And Wendy, what rock star who wasn't a rock star? The late, great Randy Rhoads. Oh, okay, so you don't think Randy Rhoads was a rock star? Interesting. Pete says another great one's Billy Connolly. We've had a couple for Billy Connolly. I think you're absolutely right. Richard Harris says Paul Davis. Yeah, big rock star. And Martin, another one for Oliver Reed as well. Lewis got in touch. Surely Chuck Norris has to qualify as a rock star. Surprised he hasn't had a mention yet. Lewis and Mark, who are in the lab in Wishaw. Yeah, Chuck Norris. Interesting choice. And Stephen Kirk, the ultimate rock star. Surely Steve McQueen. Of course. So cool. That bullet car chase is still one of the greatest things ever. Oh, and this was interesting from Frank. He said, would you class Obama as a rock star? Yeah, probably. Yeah, I probably would, I guess. Any more? mark@planetrock.com. Let me know. Let's continue now with this great tune from a great band, Caitlin Crisco and the Broadcast. This is Keep On Tryin'.

0: Terrific. That's Parker Barrow, who I was super impressed with when I saw them at the Steelhouse Festival earlier this month. And we are giving you the chance to go and see Parker Barrow to celebrate the release of their album Hold the Mash. Great name, Hold the Mash. The Nashville blues-infused Southern rockers, Parker Barrow, it says here, will return to the UK. Just great rock music. November and December, another headline tour. 25th November, they're over here, playing in London. They go right the way through to the 4th December in Edinburgh. There's a gig near you. Also, they're playing Planet Rockstock, of course, and that weekend in the middle. If you'd like to go and see Parker Barrow, tickets available now. All the information as well on the dates and where they're going to be playing at planetrock.com. That tune was called Nothing Left to Save, and it's a great one. Now, we're talking about rock stars who aren't rock stars. I've got some rock stars who definitely are, namely Mr. Moon, Mr. Entwistle, Mr. Daltrey, and that rather fine guitarist who wrote all their songs on the way.
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That's a terrific song, isn't it? Jefferson Starship and Jane, one of the best openings of any track ever, I think. And before that, The Who, and They Call Me the Seeker. It's Planet Rock. This is Mark Jeeves on the Narrowboat of Rock. The great thing about living on the canals is when they're open, of course. There's been a shortage of water this summer, but when they're open, you can travel around the country and you can see all sorts of places from all sorts of angles. One of the greatest canals I've ever been on is the Llangollen. Which does just that, takes you up through Wales and takes you across the fantastic aqueduct, which I can never pronounce the name of, but it's this aqueduct which goes across. It's the highest one ever, and I've got photographs of me and Mrs. Mark on our boats going across the aqueduct. It is absolutely extraordinary sight, really was. No, on one side, there's like a barrier, but on the other side, there's nothing. But Jason is walking along the Llangollen Canal right now, and he's written in. Jason Whitley says, "Afternoon, Mark. I've got two entries for the non-rockstar rockstars. They're linked together. It would be Mike Myers and Dana Carvey. Quite literally played two rockers who turned into rockstars, although not musicians, in Wayne's World and Wayne's World 2. It's true. Oh, another one, he says, what about Christopher Lee, who did actually release a heavy metal album? Did he? I didn't know that. All right, I'm going to have to go and check that out. What do we got here? Steve says Carl Fogarty and Valentino Rossi are both rock stars. Says Steve in Tenbury Wells. I think you're right. There's a lot of motor racing people that are. I mean, like Schumacher was not a rock star. I mean, he was a genius. My favourite ever F1 driver, but he wasn't a rock star. How can everybody has mentioned this and not gone with the over-the-top genius and legend that was Oliver Reed, says Gary, painting away in Llanishan in Wales. Yeah, it's all right. We've got him in there. You're quite safe. It's absolutely fine. And Mark, who's in Wolverhampton, says, hello, Mark. Hope you're well. Thank you, I am. On the topic of non-musical rock stars, surely there's a place for the much-missed legend, if I could speak, that was Keith Floyd. Ah, yes. The man who revolutionised TV cooking and drinking on TV, basically. Right, let's get on with some proper rock stars. Def Leppard, heard of them?

0: Rod Stewart, you wear it well. This could apply to Doris the puppy, who I can tell you is just behind me. And Doris the puppy is growing quick. Every time I look at her, her legs have got longer. She's turning into, I mean, she's a black Labrador, and she's turning into quite a tall dog, which means nothing is safe anymore. She can get up to tables, and you can't leave anything on the table. She's very well behaved, though, but she is in a tiny, tiny bed. She's got this really small bed that we got for her when she was a tiny pup, and she still likes going in it. So basically, she's managed to squeeze some of her body in, but her head's hanging out the side. Why? I don't know. She has a big bed, but she doesn't want that one. In just a few minutes' time, we're going to have the jukebox, your last shout for jukebox requests here, mark@planetrock.com. Think on that while I go with the Brothers Osborne. Cool, cool people, and they're on the way.
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0: Got delays expected due to the Leeds Festival. Closures at times until around 3 o'clock on Monday. That's because at 12 o'clock the campsite's opened for the Leeds Festival. So A64 York Road, round about the A1M for York and Tadcaster, all around those. The festival days are actually tomorrow until Sunday. A19 in County Durham, the southbound carriageway is closed. Long delays, there's an accident at the 1027, A1027 Norton Interchange to Wolverston. And on the A406 North Circular, Arnos Grove got one lane closed, queuing traffic. A lorry's let its load go onto the road, and there's also a lorry fire as well. Perfect storm, that's around the A406 North Circular eastbound to the A1110 Bowes Road.
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0: Iron Maiden on Planet Rock. On the way, we've got requests for some Queensryche. We've got some Wayward Sons to play. We've got some Bon Jovi to play you as well. All good tunes coming up on the jukebox. And also a chance to win more money. Yes, you can win £700,000 on Friday, but we've also got an extra £1,000 today. You'll need to be quick off the mark, though. All the details coming next. They can't stop us.
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19: The top stories this hour. Flags are flying at half-mast across America to pay tribute to Dolly Parton following her death. The iconic country singer and actress was 80 and had been battling cancer. Kelly O'Brien is the world's leading Dolly impersonator.
20: Dolly is probably the most wonderful person in the world, and everybody's going to miss her. Everybody loves her.
19: Suzanne Spicer runs the Dolly Parton Archive in Northwest London.
21: She's kind, she's respectful, she's very generous. And I think for the young people coming up in the business, if they could just follow her example, I think that would do them a lot of good.
19: And we understand Dolly Parton's final song, which is currently locked inside a box at Dollywood, will be released just before her 100th birthday in January 2045. The track is reportedly titled My Place in History. In other news, a murder investigation's underway after two people died in a house fire near Middlesbrough. Four other people were injured, one critically, in the incident in Grangetown this morning. A man's been charged in connection with the attempted murder of two police officers in South Lanarkshire. A van was driven at them as they were making inquiries at a property in Lark Hall last month. Analysts say the energy price cap could go up another 9% in the new year. From October, it's rising by 4% for households in England, Wales and Scotland. The conflict in the Middle East is regarded as the main reason. But Reform UK MP Robert Jenrick says there needs to be more focus on creating so-called cheap energy.
17: So that we can ensure we bring people's energy bills right down and we reindustrialise our country so we actually make things and our businesses can be competitive once again. That means drilling for oil and gas in the North Sea. It means new nuclear power stations.
19: And former England footballer Raheem Sterling has been charged over a crash on the M3 motorway in Hampshire. His Lamborghini was involved in a collision in May. The 31-year-old is due in court next month and is accused of dangerous driving and possessing nitrous oxide.
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19: Scattered showers, especially for northern England, mostly dry for Scotland. Showers easing this evening. Highs of 28. That's the latest. I'm Kat Wright.
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0: We've got extra chances to win this summer on Cash Splash. 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
13: Where rock

Kiss, who want to rock and roll all night? Well, I can help you with the next hour, at least, with the jukebox. Thank you very much for all of the jukebox requests. We're going to kick off with Phil in Stockport. Guess it's going for Wednesday afternoon. Says, hi, Mark. Today is my 57th birthday. So could you please play one of my favourite songs, Dry County by Bon Jovi. A brilliant epic with some of Richie Sambora's finest work. It's a pleasure.

Bon Jovi and Dry County. Happy 57th birthday to Phil, who's in Stockport. Good man. Enjoy. 57 is the new 19, probably. Nick Hurt is in Huddersfield. Said hello, Mark. For the jukebox, could you play this? I was at the weekend at a good friend's house for a mini festival which features Jack J. Hutchinson. Wow, that sounds good. To thank Nige and Andrea for their hospitality and a brilliant day, could you please play Soul Believer by Jack, who was brilliant and had some great stories.

0: Wonderful. Jack J. Hutchinson playing for Nick, who's in Huddersfield. We're in the middle of a cash bash at the moment. I'll give you details on how you can enter in just a second. First of all, let's go through some more of your rock stars who weren't on the back of Dolly Parton passing away. Diana in the Black Country says, how about the foxy rocker, Basil Brush? He likes rock music. Famously did a cover of Prince's Purple Rain at Glastonbury and said he rocks with the best. Yes, I would add in Sweep from Sooty and Sweep as well, who is one of my heroes. Frank, one that's not been mentioned, he said, is Stuart Pearce, Psycho, after his performance on Mastermind. Of course, the great Psycho. A rock star who isn't a rock star. What about the tennis players Pat Cash and John McEnroe, says Neil in Bristol. Technically not rock stars, but they love rock. Yeah, John played guitar as well, didn't he? Pat's headband design was influenced by Cheap Trick. He's good friends with Iron Maiden. Didn't know that. Excellent stuff. And Steve, this is an interesting one. What about the bad boy of Renaissance art, Caravaggio? Led a notorious life, was a genuine genius, accused of murder, had to flee his homeland, then died mysteriously at a young age. Now universally admired. Surely that qualifies as a rock star. Yes, Caravaggio. I'd probably put Mozart in there as well. Although he wasn't the most debauched. Okay, cash splash time then.
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0: Velvet Revolver on Planet Rock. Sucker Train Blues. So here we are then with the jukebox. Mark at planetrock.com. Gary Wellers in Gillingham. He said, this Friday I'm retiring after working for nearly 38 years at Leonardo Helicopters, formerly known as Westland. Ah, yes. Michael, what's his face? For the majority of that time, I've created computer-generated images and animations of the helicopters for marketing and promotional purposes. You're a genius! My goodness me, Gary. To mark the retirement, could you please play Operation Mindcrime by Queensryche on the jukebox, as this album reminds me of my early employment days. Also, a shout-out to the current and former employees, should I say, of Leonardo Westland Helicopters. What was his name? Michael Heseltine. Do you remember all that? Anyway, let's take you back to your employment beginning.
1: Hello?

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1: Make me a winner. It could be all yours this Friday.

Lover Boy on the jukebox from Planet Rock. The next request comes from Carol in Woking. Though we've had a lot of requests for stuff from Dolly Parton, that's not the reason we're talking about rock stars who aren't rock stars, because she was one of those. Wasn't a rock star, but she behaved like a rock star and she owned everything she did. Carol says, could you please play Open Arms, her stunning duet with Steve Perry off the Rockstar album? Rock fans, pop fans, country fans, we all build little emotional worlds out of the artist that we love. Music becomes a language we use to express what words sometimes cannot. Dolly Parton understood that. She understood it so well. Music poured out of her, and the world will treasure what she left behind. It'll keep her alive and in our hearts forever. And when she got together with Steve Perry, turns out she can rock pretty well.

0: As Journey's Open Arms, as done by Steve Perry and Dolly Parton from the Rockstar album. Apparently Mick Jagger was due to play on that album, but there was some scheduling issue. He'd agreed to do it, but couldn't get to the recording. But there were many others who did. And there we go. Thank you for all of your Dolly thoughts today. Rockstar, but not a rockstar. Okay, in a minute, we continue the jukebox with The Doors.
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Hey, this is Paul Anthony, back on Planet Rock Breakfast tomorrow morning from 6, when Kathy from Huddersfield will be choosing three songs all related to ice, as well as that, we'll have the Planet Rock alphabet, the Planet Rock years too. So why not join me? It's the only way to start your day, back on Planet Rock Breakfast tomorrow morning from 6.

Hole, Celebrity Skin on the jukebox. This is Mark Jeeves. Thanks for all the requests today. It's been great to have them. I have one more to do today, but the jukebox will be back tomorrow. You can join Jukebox from 1 o'clock, or I'll be on the show from 10 after Paul's breakfast show. Murray will be with us in just a few minutes' time. And remember, we'll find out who's won on the cash splash. All the details coming up in a few minutes' time. But first of all, let's get last request in. This is from Amanda, who says, "Hello, Mark. Could you please play The Wayward Sons for my husband, Neil? We're enjoying listening to you in the sunshine up in Bamborough in Northumberland." Ah, Bamborough Castle. COVID memories for all of us. Let's play this. The truth ain't what it used to be.

0: Excellent. Well, that's Wayward Sons finishing off the jukebox for today. Thank you so much for listening. I'm Mark James. We'll find out soon who's won an extra £1,000 in Make Me a Winner's Cash Splash. Murray will have the details on that, along with some Quiet Riot and possibly one of the finest rock bands of the 1970s on the Swan Song label. And it wasn't Led Zeppelin.
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15: The top stories this hour. Dolly Parton's legacy beyond music is being remembered following the Queen of Country's death at the age of 80. Taylor Swift has called her a dazzling person, whilst Sir Paul McCartney says she was a magnificent star. Many others are praising her charity work, including her free programme to gift books to children around the world. Scotland's First Minister John Swinney is among those paying tribute.
16: I think what Dolly Parton demonstrated to all of us was not only the immense talent that she had as a singer, but then with the success that came with her singing career, was then to be able to deploy all of the kindness which she personified.
15: While outside Buckingham Palace, one of her biggest hits was played at the changing of the guard ceremony. In other news, police on Teesside say they're not ruling out a possible link between a fatal house fire and Saturday's fatal crash on the A66. Two people have died and a murder investigation's been launched after the blaze broke out early this morning in Grangetown near Middlesbrough. Seven people were killed, including two police officers, in Saturday's head-on crash around 2 miles away. 12 British tourists are thought to be among those missing in flash floods in Nepal. Local officials say at least 18 people have died. The former Chief Constable of West Midlands Police, Craig Guildford, is under investigation for possible gross misconduct. It's in relation to the banning of Maccabi Tel Aviv supporters from Birmingham when they played Aston Villa in the Europa League last year. It's alleged he gave an imbalanced view of the risk they posed. And it's understood European nations will withdraw their threat to boycott FIFA competitions. UEFA had proposed pulling out of international tournaments since Gianni Infantino's failed effort to sell off stakes in the World Cup to private investors. But it's thought other ways of protesting his leadership of global football's governing body are being discussed.
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15: Scattered showers, especially for northern England, mostly dry for Scotland. Showers easing this evening. Highs of 28. That's the latest. I'm Kat Wright.
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14: Tributes have poured in from across the rock world for country icon Dolly Parton. Jean Simmons took to social media to write, "She was a sweet and kind soul, and I'm proud to say I knew her. And I witnessed she always took time to stop and greet anyone around her. There will never be another Dolly." Joan Jett commented, saying, "Dolly was a one-of-a-kind, altruistic, down-to-earth musical genius. Working with her was one of the highlights of my career." Dolly passed away yesterday at the age of 80 after a short battle with cancer. The Hollywood Vampires documentary Unleashed Spirits will receive its world premiere at the Boston Film Festival next month. The movie, described as a story about the unlikely bond between artists from very different worlds, does not currently have a UK release date confirmed. And finally, Universal Studios have shared a first look at Ozzy Osbourne's haunted house as part of their Halloween Horror Nights event in Orlando. Inspired by Ozzy's music, the attraction will include scenes and imagery inspired by Blizzard of Oz, Diary of a Madman, and Bark at the Moon. And that's music news on Planet Rock.
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17: Good afternoon from the Shed of Rock. Just after 2 o'clock, it's Murray on this afternoon. And just before we get back to the rock, I'd like you to hear Jane, who won £650,000 on Make Me Winner last week. This was the moment she opened her phone app and looked at her bank balance.
18: It's there. 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

free with a Stealer, and Come On Feel the Noise. Stay Here and You Will. That's Quiet Riot's version. This is Planet Rock. It's Murray in the shed again. Had a bit of rain round here, still rather warm. Some showers on and off, and the flowers are pleased to see it. I'm not sure I'm quite so pleased, but we need it, so it's okay. And summer isn't over yet. Skindred here. This is You Got This. You got this.

0: 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Well, I haven't, but let's find out who has.
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0: Okay, we're splashing the cash this summer and giving you the chance to win payday boosts of £1,000. 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And the winner of our £1,000 is Michael from the Wirral.
2: Oh, wow. Over the moon. That's great. Yeah, probably Home Improvement. Probably the first thing in mind. I'm just shocked that I finally won something. Nice one. Thanks.
0: Nice one. So congratulations, Michael, on the Wirral there. And there are more chances to win a massive £700,000 on Make Me a Winner on Friday. 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

Invisible Touch, Genesis and The Pretty Reckless, Take Me Down. So congratulations again to Michael, winning on the Cash Splash just a few minutes ago. And of course it is £700,000 on Make Me A Winner. Full details coming up after 3 o'clock if you want to have a go at that. But if you want to have a go, well, not at me, I don't want you to have a go at me, but if you want to get in touch with me this afternoon, I'd love to hear from you wherever you are, whatever you're doing. Maybe you could show me a picture of the job you're on, maybe you could show me a picture of something beautiful you can see, maybe you could just tell me something I need to know so I can pass it on. Email for me is murray@planetrock.com, or you can text me 64100, put my name at the start. This is Velvet Rush and Nature of the Beast.

0: Velvet Rush, Nature of the Beast, and their choir boys, I Don't Love You Anymore. This is Murray in the Shed here, surrounded by lots of radio station bits of paper with information to pass on to you, with lots of dates about gigs coming up in the next few weeks. There's so much going on as we head into autumn, and it's only a few days away before Marillion are out there on their 14-day UK tour next month, September, which isn't far away. 12th September, they're in Portsmouth, Brighton on the 13th, York on the 15th, Manchester 17th, Bristol 18th September, Nottingham 20th of September, Aylesbury 21st, Birmingham 23rd, Cambridge 24th, this is Marillion, Gateshead on the 26th, Liverpool on the 27th, Edinburgh on the 29th, and then into October there are two dates in London at the Eventim Apollo Hammersmith to see Marillion. And these shows are going to feature material from across the band's extensive career, so going all the way back. Don't miss Marillion. 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
13: Sorry to interrupt your day, but I've just been diagnosed with dementia and I'm going to need your help. 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
0: 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Travel. M1 southbound in Leicestershire is partly blocked because of an obstruction on the road at junction 24 for Nottingham South East Midlands Airport. Both directions on the M6 in Cheshire, that's partly blocked because of an obstruction on the road between junction 21 Wolston and 21A, the Croft interchange. South on the M6 in Lancashire, that's partly blocked because of an obstruction on the road just after 34 Lancaster. The A20 eastbound Swanley Kent, that's partly blocked. There's an obstruction on the road there. It's a fallen tree between the B2173 and the M25 junction, the Swanley interchange.
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0: Played Your Little Angels, Too Much Too Young. Not that one. Too Much Too Young and Creedence Clearwater Revival with Run Through the Jungle. We're running up to 3 o'clock. Make Me a Winner Then is £700,000 on Friday. End to the summer holidays. Maybe you've never had a go before and you're thinking the bank account's been drained a bit over the last few weeks. Then the full details coming up after 3 o'clock. We've got music on the way from Tom Petty and Judas Priest. New Nickelback. And here's your first one across the top of the hour clue. It's a four-word song title from this. See if you can work it out from my little clue here. Come if you like, if not, I'll go alone. Come if you like, if not, I'll go alone. There's a four-word song title in that. Stay there to hear if you're right.
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6: The top stories this hour. Facebook and Instagram owner Meta has agreed to pay more than $16 billion to settle a legal claim that its social media platforms harm children. Dozens of US states had taken the company to court, claiming they knowingly and deliberately designed features that would get youngsters addicted. While agreeing to the settlement, Meta has denied wrongdoing. Flash floods have left at least 55 people dead in Nepal. 12 British tourists are among the hundreds missing. Villages and roads have been damaged, with Nepal asking China and India for help. Reporter Neville Lazarus is across developments.
11: Patches of homes being swept away. A number of villages have been affected. So far, the military has said they've rescued close to 100 people. They've been taken to various hospitals. They've called for also private helicopters, because those are the main means of transport.
6: A murder investigation's underway after two people died in a house fire near Middlesbrough. Four other people were injured, one critically, in the incident in Grangetown this morning. Cleveland police say they're not ruling out a possible link between this fatal house fire and Saturday's crash, in which seven people were killed in South Bank, 2 miles away. It's understood European countries are backtracking on their threat to boycott FIFA. UEFA's thought to be discussing other ways to challenge Gianni Infantino's leadership after his failed efforts to sell off stakes in the World Cup. And a musical about Dolly Parton's life will launch next year on what would have been her 81st birthday. Her death was announced yesterday following what her publicist called a brief battle with cancer. Hannah Richards plays the country star in the Dolly Parton story and told us she couldn't hold back the tears as she heard the sad news just before going on stage at the Edinburgh Fringe.
17: We all felt such an immense responsibility. It was our first show of the Fringe, so we were a bit nervous anyway to kind of do it the first time. And then suddenly it felt like a big responsibility on our shoulders, but we just wanted to do it justice and kind of honour her as best we could.
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6: Scattered showers, especially for northern England, mostly dry for Scotland. Showers easing this evening. Highs of 28. That's the latest. I'm Kat Wright.
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0: Okay, it's £700,000 on Friday afternoon after 5 o'clock. We close the lines at 5. We give you a ring then, and hopefully it's to you so you can walk away with that money in your bank account straight away, so you can get spending straight away. Jane, who won on Friday, has already spent some of her money. And this is what on.
22: I've paid the mortgage off. I can't even believe I can say that out loud. And then we went and bought a car yesterday. So we've got all the rubbish stuff out of the way, and it's now on to the fun stuff. Paid for my tickets for the British Uber bikes in October in Donington as well.
0: But has she bought a pair of marigolds yet? 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

Tom Petty and the Heartbreakers, Don't Do Me Like That. The one before that was One Across the Top of the Hour Clue. Not for gain, just for the brain, just to get you thinking, see if you can work out the song title. Pass the time, take us over the top of the hour. I said to you, for a four-word song title, here's your clue. Come if you like, if not, I'll go alone. Come if you like, if not, I'll go alone. You too, with or without you. And this is new Nickelback. It's Leave Me Behind.

0: played your new Nickelback, Leave Me Behind, and there's Judas Priest, Living After Midnight. I'm just looking at the story on our Facebook page because Rob Halford there has paid a poignant tribute to Dolly Parton following her death, and he's shared a photo of himself duetting with Dolly Parton on Jolene at the Rock and Roll Hall of Fame ceremony back in November 2022. Want to see that? Another post on our Facebook page. 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
0: Planet Rock. Travel. M1 southbound in Leicestershire, we've got it partly blocked because of an obstruction on the road at junction 24 for Nottingham South. Anti-clockwise on the M25, slow after an earlier broken down car between 25 Enfield and 24 Potters Bar. South on the M6 Lancashire, that's partly blocked by an obstruction at Lancaster junction 34. South on the M6 West Midlands, long delays. Two lanes are closed by an accident at junction 9 for Wensbury. Queues are back to 10A. Anti-clockwise on the M60 Greater Manchester. The exit slip road is partly blocked because of an accident at the Eccles interchange. And eastbound on the M8, we've got a broken down vehicle in the way between junction 2 and junction 1.
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1: Make me a winner. It could be all yours this Friday.

Ride Like the Wind from Sax, and it's Planet Rock emails coming in showing me what you're doing, and I see some Welsh pronunciations coming up here. A little bit of nervousness in the voice. This one's okay. Jerry is just finishing off doing a job on a village hall. Give us a mention to help me get the last push to finish off here. I can't actually see what you're doing there, Jerry, because everything looks finished. David Williams says, I am hand-picking weeds, ready for grass seeds. Looks like the dog's enjoying it there as well. I've no idea what I'm doing, but it is going to rain tomorrow, and I've been told that's good. Loving the shoe, Dave in Plheli. Plheli. And hello, Murray. Today I'm getting all my Viking reenactment gear ready to go to Celtfest at Fonmel Mead Farm in West Wales. The axes, the knives, the bows and arrows, clothing and tent are all coming out and being packed into the van ready. Could you do a shout out to all the Bladderdoo Vikings who are going to be knocking each other about with real weapons to entertain and educate those watching? There may also be copious amounts of mead consumed over the weekend. It's going to be a great weekend. Cheers, buddy, from Stig Arnson. Want to get in touch this afternoon? Where are you? What are you doing? I know it's not a request show, but 64100 on the text. Start with Murray, murray@planetrock.com on the email.

0: Scream, Man in the Moon, it's Planet Rock with some more live music dates for you. Parker Barrow this time, celebrating the release of their album Hold the Mash. Nashville blues-infused Southern rockers Parker Barrow returning to the UK, and they'll be here in November and December for another headline tour. And here are the dates and the locations. London on the 25th of November, Norwich on the 26th, Milton Keynes on the 27th, Planet Rockstock on the 29th of November, Treco Bay, Nottingham on the 1st of December, Birmingham on the 2nd, Manchester Academy on the 3rd, and Edinburgh on the 4th of December. This is to see Parker Barrow November, December this year. Tickets and information at planetrock.com/tickets.
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So why not join me? 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

0: Paradise City from Guns N' Roses UFO. Too hot to handle. It's coming up to 4 o'clock. It's Planet Rock. And on the way soon, we've got music from the Rolling Stones. We've got music from ZZ Top. We've got new music from Jared James Nichols. And here's your one across clue. Up to and over into 4 o'clock or shortly after four, I'm going to play a song that fits this clue. It's a 5-word song title. Shake off the shackles. I'm going to toss the tethers and cut the ties that bind. Okay, that's a different one, isn't it? I'm going to shake off the shackles, toss the tethers, and cut the ties that bind. So there's your clue to a 5-word song title. Stay there to hear if you're right.
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18: The top stories this hour. The owner of Facebook and Instagram has agreed to settle a US court case which accused it of deliberately designing its platforms to get children addicted. Meta's agreed to pay a maximum of around £12 billion. While it still denies any wrongdoing, the firm's going to disable some features on teen accounts, like having the number of likes of a post visible. Mary Rhodey's son died after chatting to a criminal posing as someone else.
19: They call it spontaneous suicide. I call it what it was.
9: the predictable outcome of a system that protects corporations instead of children.
18: Prince Harry and Meghan are reportedly back in the UK already. The Duke and Duchess of Sussex announced last week they were returning after 6 years living in the US. Their children, Archie and Lilibet, have been enrolled in schools here. 12 British tourists are thought to be among those missing in flash floods in Nepal. Local officials say at least 55 people have died. Police on Teesside say they're not ruling out a possible link between a fatal house fire and Saturday's crash on the A66. Two people have died and a murder investigation has been launched after the blaze broke out early this morning in Grangetown near Middlesbrough. Seven people were killed, including two police officers, in Saturday's head-on crash around 2 miles away. A yellow weather warning for thunderstorms and possible flash flooding has been extended across parts of northwest England and Wales. Central and eastern areas were already covered. And we're hearing about millions of pounds worth of previously secret donations made by Dolly Parton to various charitable causes following her death. The country music icon, who had cancer, was 80. Tributes have been paid from around the world. Here, outside Buckingham Palace, one of her biggest hits was played at the Changing of the Guard ceremony.
15: 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Weather.
18: Showers mostly easing this evening. Heavy rain and thunderstorms slowly moving northwards across England and Wales tomorrow. That's the latest. I'm Kat Wright.
15: Music news.
19: Tributes have poured in from across the rock world for country icon Dolly Parton. Gene Simmons took to social media to write, "She was a sweet and kind soul, and I'm proud to say I knew her. And I witnessed she always took time to stop and greet anyone around her. There will never be another Dolly." Joan Jett commented, saying, "Dolly was a one-of-a-kind, altruistic, down-to-earth musical genius. Working with her was one of the highlights of my career." Dolly passed away yesterday at the age of 80 after a short battle with cancer. The Hollywood Vampires documentary Unleashed Spirits will receive its world premiere at the Boston Film Festival next month. The movie, described as a story about the unlikely bond between artists from very different worlds, does not currently have a UK release date confirmed. And finally, Universal Studios have shared a first look at Ozzy Osbourne's haunted house as part of their Halloween Horror Nights event in Orlando. Inspired by Ozzy's music, the attraction will include scenes and imagery inspired by Blizzard of Oz, Diary of a Madman, and Bark at the Moon. And that's music news on Planet Rock.
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0: It's £700,000 on Friday afternoon, a couple of days to go before we could be calling you. We called Jane last Friday and we got the money into Jane's account within 45 minutes.
21: I went into full denial. I thought I was being scammed. So I was just absolutely shaking, could barely stand. But yeah, it was like the most surreal 45 minutes of my life, from taking the phone call to the money being in my account.
0: Could be doing the same for you on Friday afternoon with £700,000 landing in your account. 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We make the call straight after that. 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You just got to pick up your phone to win. Just pick up your phone and you've won. You don't need to say a phrase. You don't need to remember the amount. Just pick up your phone. Text ROCK to 64100.
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0: 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Okay, let's hear our latest One Across song.

Greg Allman, Midnight Rider. One before that was the Clue song, One Across the Top of the Hour, from a remarkable Clue. Could you work out the five-word song title? I want to shake off the shackles, toss the tethers, and cut the ties that bind. Did you work out I was going to play Queen, and I want to break free? I'll do a final one just before 5 o'clock. This is new from Jared James Nichols. It's Dust and Bones on Planet Rock.

0: Kinks all day and all of the night. It's Planet Rock. I just want to read you this message from Dave Hawksworth from Halifax, because this is about his rock blog, which is a running rock blog tonight. Mario took up running in 2020 during COVID. My wife Jules has been a runner for about 15 or 20 years, but it's never appealed to me. But then about 7 years ago, I entered a colour run at a local park in aid of a local hospice, running a 5K while people throw powder paint at you. Not only did I thoroughly enjoy getting covered in paint, but I also started to think that running was a pretty good thing too. So lockdown gave me the incentive I needed to make me less self-conscious about going out and running, as there were so few people about. And now I'm a running addict. I love running in this part of the world with the breathtaking scenery across the Col du Valais. And I've got a running playlist, and I just put it on shuffle, knowing that every song that comes on is going to be fantastic and great for running, whether it's uplifting, thought-provoking, or just changing the tempo of my run, be it faster or slower. Running has given me so much, both for my physical and mental health, and it should be compulsory, I say. As I come up to my 63rd birthday, I'm very grateful that I'm still able to get out into the open air and stay fit. If you could give it a go, you really should take up running. It's one of the best decisions I ever made. That note, that message from Dave Hawksworth from Halifax, who's sharing some of those running playlist songs with us tonight on the Rock Block between 6 and 7. Thank you, Dave. Could have written that myself, actually. Dave's Rock Block at 6 then, and then at 7.
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4: Travel.
7: M1 northbound in Leicestershire, partly blocked. Queuing traffic, there's been an accident and a broken down lorry between 22 Colville, Ashby de la Zouche and Junction 23 for Loughborough. Eastbound on the M20 in Kent, got a lane closed and queuing traffic. They're recovering an accident involving a van between 3, the M26 interchange, and 4 for Leybourne and Snodland. Queues to the coastbound M26 are back to Junction 2A, Rotham. Southbound on the M6 in the West Midlands, long delays. 3 lanes are closed because of a car fire between 10 Wolverhampton Walsall and 9 for Wensbury, queues to 10A, the M54. And north on the M18, South Yorkshire, that's partly blocked by a broken down vehicle between Junction 4 Westmore and Junction 5 Doncaster North services.
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Tommy Boland teaser, ZZ Top and I Need You Tonight. Just to clarify, Els Bailey is here. Yes, lunchtime's on a Saturday between midday and one, and you can hear Els again on a Wednesday evening at 7 o'clock. So you'll hear Els tonight. Okay, a quick mention for Paul Byrne here, who says, you're keeping me rocking here in my roastery in Hartford. It was El Salvador coffee today with notes of maple, cherry and cocoa. See the picture attached. This is a change from the bike restoration that I usually do when I listen to you at the weekend. I'm busy tonight as well because gigging at the Great Wednesday Sessions in Cambridge. Hello to anybody coming along because it's always a busy gig. Keep the music coming, Murray, if you could. I will, because I'm going to play you now Dead Daisies and I'm going to ride.

0: Dead Daisies, I'm Gonna Ride, there's Honky Tonk Woman, Rolling Stones. This is Murray on for Darren this week. Darren's back on Tuesday. I was going to say Monday, but Monday is a bank holiday. And on Bank Holiday Monday, I will be here playing your requests. Here's some more dates for you. There's loads of dates. There's loads of gigs. This one's for Robin Trower. And very soon, in fact, there you go, talking about Bank Holiday Monday. Robin Trower's first of a few gigs in August, and well, one in August and the rest in September. He's going to be playing Sunderland Fire Station Monday the 31st, Edinburgh Queen's Hall on Tuesday the 1st, Manchester Academy 2 Thursday the 3rd, Cambridge Junction on the 4th of September, London SBE on the 5th, which is a Saturday. And he's going to be playing music spanning his five-decade career, Robin Trower, and that's with Planet Rock. And you can get your tickets from our ticket shop, planetrock.com/tickets.
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0: Born to be Wild, Steppenwolf, coming up to 5 o'clock if you're leaving the workplace. Hope you can get us on the way home. Hope you can get us on at home. Coming up to five with a clue on the way for our one across. Got some new Joanne Shaw Taylor on the way. Got Def Leppard and Shinedown on the way. And a five-word song title from this, please. Here's your clue. One across, the top of the hour, last one of the afternoon. Can't Slow Down. Three-word clue to a five-word song title. Can't Slow Down. Can't Slow Down. Stay there to hear if you're right.
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18: The top stories this hour. Facebook and Instagram owner Meta has agreed to pay more than $16 billion to settle a legal claim that its social media platforms harm children. Dozens of US states had taken the company to court, claiming they knowingly and deliberately designed features that would get youngsters addicted. While agreeing to the settlement, Meta has denied wrongdoing. Officials in Nepal say nearly 100 people have died after the country's border area was hit by flash floods. At least 12 UK nationals are said to be among the missing. Reporter Neville Lazarus is across developments.
7: Pictures of homes being swept away. A number of villages have been affected. So far, the military has said they've rescued close to 100 people. They've been taken to various hospitals. They've called for also private helicopters because those are the main means of transport.
18: An investigation has found two fires which destroyed 19 homes in Stourbridge in the West Midlands a couple of weeks ago were started by accident. Flames broke out in fields where farming machinery was being used. Fire officials say they're aware the update won't bring back homes, livelihoods or cherished memories. It's understood European countries are backtracking on their threat to boycott FIFA. UEFA's thought to be discussing other ways to challenge Gianni Infantino's leadership after his failed efforts to sell off stakes in the World Cup. And a musical about Dolly Parton's life will launch next year on what would have been her 81st birthday. Her death was announced yesterday following what her publicist called a brief battle with cancer. American landmarks have been lit in pink in her memory and flags there are at half-mast. Hannah Richards plays the country star in the Dolly Parton story and told us she couldn't hold back the tears as she heard the sad news just before going on stage at the Edinburgh Fringe.
19: We all felt such an immense responsibility. It was our first show of the Fringe, so we were a bit nervous anyway to kind of do it the first time. And then suddenly it felt like a big responsibility on our shoulders, but we just wanted to do it justice and kind of honour her as best we could.
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18: Showers mostly easing this evening. Heavy rain and thunderstorms slowly moving northwards across England and Wales tomorrow. That's the latest. I'm Kat Wright.
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0: Five dings at five. It's 5:03. This is Mary Jane. This time, in 2 days' time, we will have closed the lines and the call begins. Hopefully it's to you to say you've got £700,000 heading your way. Jane won last Friday. She checked out her banking app on her phone. Is it in there yet? Is it in there, Jane?
20: It's there. And honestly, I didn't think it was real. I was freaking out. It's just nuts.
0: Wow, can you imagine that? Getting your phone out and having a look and then just seeing loads of money in there, just suddenly deposited in there. £700,000 it'd be on Friday. 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

Evil Laugh. Def Leppard, Rock of Ages, and the one before that was the one across the top of the hour clue. Not for Gain, Just for the Brain, final one of the afternoon. I'll do some more for you tomorrow. I said to you just before 5 o'clock, just a simple clue to a five-word song title, though arguably not a five-word song title. Three words and one number. But if you do it all in word form, it's five. So that's what I did. I said to you, Can't Slow Down. Did you work out I was going to play Sammy Hagar? I Can't Drive. 55. This is Planet Rock with new music now from Joanne Shaw Taylor. This is Bad Boy.

0: Pat Benatar, Hell is for Children, Joanne Shaw Taylor, Bad Boy, it's Planet Rock. This is Murray here, 20 past five. Coming up at 6 then, Dave Hawksworth from Halifax, who read his long message out earlier on about how he started running. Well, a lot of people remember this around COVID time. They were saying about, you know, this isn't great because people aren't getting out and exercising. Well, Dave was doing the opposite. He started running during COVID and has been ever since. And is completely addicted now, he says. Loves running, says how great it is for the mind and body and recommends it to everybody. But what we're going to do tonight between 6 and 7, Dave's Rock Block is a load of the songs he's got on his running playlist. So that's on between 6 and 7. Els Bailey's on at 7 o'clock. Stateside with Loz at 8 for the very best of old and new Americana. Long Player's Little Brother. This is the shortened version of the weekend show, Sunday at 5 with Mark Jeeves, with those long album songs that you don't hear so often. There's a shortened version between 9 and 10 tonight, and then it's the late selection with Steve Priestley at 10. Hope you can stay with us this evening.
1: And I've got nothing. It's not funny.
2: Funny's good.
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1: Ugh, cringe. Come on. That's it.
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0: M1 northbound in Northamptonshire, queuing traffic. There's a lorry that's having a tyre change just after junction 15A for Toaster. Eastbound on the M20, this is still ongoing. Two lanes are closed there, recovering an accident and a fuel spill between junction 3, the M26 interchange, and junction 4 for Leybourne Snodland. North on the M32, between junction 1, Hambrook, and where the motorway meets the M4 for Bristol, there's a lane blocked because of a broken down vehicle. South on the M6, slow because of an obstruction, and that's just after Junction 34 Lancaster, but also south on the M6 in the West Midlands. Two lanes are closed because of an earlier vehicle fire between 10 Wolverhampton Walsall and 9 for Wednesbury.
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14: 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I'm looking for Planet.

Planet Rock, with some more messages coming here and some pictures too of what you're doing around the country while I'm playing the rock. I just want to say hello and all the best to Jeff Stone, who's recovering at home from a hit and run on his bike. Thank you, Jeff, listening to Planet Rock to keep him going while he's getting ready for going back work. Jono says, hope all is good in your shed of rock. It's a warm one on our patch of County Durham today. I'm off work currently following an ankle operation in June, and Planet Rock's been a source of sanity for me during this time. Today I'm out on the patio working on refurbing a heavy metal and wooden garden bench. See the picture attached. And I'm loving the tunes. Keep up the good work, because you're keeping me sane here. Okay, Jono. And Andy Bailey says, hello, up in Sheffield here. Well, that's assuming I'm down from you. I've been busy since 8 this morning listening to all of your fine shows on Planet Rock, and I've been stripping the front room that we're knocking the hell out of, along with the rest of our old bungalow that we bought at the back end of last year, and have now been renovating since January. Slowly but surely. Sometimes it feels a bit like Groundhog Day. I'm actually off work today because my car is poorly and currently in the mechanics, which at least keeps me off the crazy road as a driving instructor for a day or two. Best wishes to yourself, Murray, and the rest of the guys at Planet Rock. And of course, to the whole rock fraternity out there. Your music keeps me from going insane in my world of relentlessness. So Andy Bailey there. Andy, that's great. And thank you for the picture of the filthy work that you look like you're doing there. Knocking out that fireplace, I can see the before and after. What I find interesting about your picture is, though, you've knocked out that dusty, sooty old fireplace today, and there's no dust sheet in sight, not even over the telly.

Hey, this is Paul Anthony, back on Planet Rock Breakfast tomorrow morning from 6, when Kathy from Huddersfield will be choosing three songs all related to ice, as well as that, we'll have the Planet Rock alphabet, the Planet Rock years too. So why not join me? It's the only way to start your day, back on Planet Rock Breakfast tomorrow morning from 6.

0: AC/DC, Dog Eat Dog, Bruce Dickinson, Change Your Heart. See the video to that on our website at planetrock.com. Okay, now I spent all day. You ever them days when you spend the day thinking it's a different day? I've spent all day thinking it's Thursday today and Friday's tomorrow. So I was just thinking that this is going to happen tomorrow, but it's not. It's going to happen on Friday, when Friday is properly here. It's a pair of tickets that you can win before you can buy them. We've got two pairs of tickets to see next year's, or to be at next year's Stone Dead Festival 2027. Not to be confused with the one coming up this weekend. These are for next year already. And the tickets include camping. They're for the 27th and the 28th of August 2027, held at Newark Showground in Nottinghamshire. And always an exciting lineup. But of course, we can't tell you what it is yet for next year. But if you listen to us on Friday afternoon, if you listen to me on Friday afternoon, I'll let you know how you can win. Because it's got a pair of tickets for Stone Dead Festival next year, 2027.
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0: It's coming up to 6 o'clock, just after 6 o'clock. Got an update on Make Me a Winner and how you can take part in that. And also an update in that update about how if you take part tomorrow between 2 and 3, there's an additional offer. And then we're going to play these songs on the Rock Block tonight, which is a running Rock Block that's being picked out by Dave Hawksworth from Halifax, who didn't like running at all. But then during COVID, took up running. He's now a bit of an addict, he says. And the songs that we're going to play tonight are some of the songs that are on his running playlist. Going to play them after 6.
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22: The top stories this hour. The owner of Facebook and Instagram has settled a civil social media addiction trial in America. Meta must enhance restrictions on teenagers' accounts, including daily time limits and restrictions on seeing the number of likes on a post. The company's paying around £12 billion, but continues to deny that its apps are deliberately designed to be addictive. 29 states brought the case. Rob Bonta's California's Attorney General.
23: We'll continue to do all we can to ensure our children are safe online, no matter what platform they log into. I urge other companies to take note that our door is open. I'd much rather work with California's business community than have to take them to court.
22: Two men aged 23 and 31 have been arrested on suspicion of murder following a fatal house fire near Middlesbrough. Police say a child is among two people who were killed in Grangetown early this morning. 33 British nationals are feared missing in flash floods in Nepal, which police there say have killed at least 95 people. A 13-year-old girl is reportedly among the UK citizens unaccounted for. Footage shows people running away as a wall of mud crashes through a Himalayan valley, with homes destroyed. David Fishers from the Red Cross.
0: Whole villages are reported to have been wiped away, markets wiped away, bridges destroyed, roads destroyed in these very narrow valleys. There's essentially no escape.
22: The star of the Rocky Horror Picture Show and Clue, Tim Curry, has died at the age of 80. He was known for his villainous roles on stage and screen, among them Rooster in Annie and Pennywise in the original It film. Prince Harry and Meghan are reportedly back in the UK already. The Duke and Duchess of Sussex announced last week they were returning after 6 years living in the US. Their children, Archie and Lilibet, have been enrolled in schools here. And a yellow weather warning for thunderstorms has been extended across parts of northwest England and Wales. Central and eastern areas were already covered.
18: 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Weather.
22: Showers mostly easing this evening. Heavy rain and thunderstorms slowly moving northwards across England and Wales tomorrow. That's the latest. I'm Kat Wright.
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1: Tributes have poured in from across the rock world for country icon Dolly Parton. Jean Simmons took to social media to write, "She was a sweet and kind soul, and I'm proud to say I knew her. And I witnessed she always took time to stop and greet anyone around her. There will never be another Dolly." Joan Jett commented, saying, "Dolly was a one-of-a-kind, altruistic, down-to-earth musical genius. Working with her was one of the highlights of my career." Dolly passed away yesterday at the age of 80 after a short battle with cancer. The Hollywood Vampires documentary Unleashed Spirits will receive its world premiere at the Boston Film Festival next month. The movie, described as a story about the unlikely bond between artists from very different worlds, does not currently have a UK release date confirmed. And finally, Universal Studios have shared a first look at Ozzy Osbourne's haunted house as part of their Halloween Horror Nights event in Orlando. Inspired by Ozzy's music, the attraction will include scenes and imagery inspired by Blizzard of Oz, Diary of a Madman, and Bark at the Moon. And that's music news on Planet Rock.
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0: Scientists say the human brain can only handle so much rock in one sitting. 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

0: These are running songs. You don't have to be exercising while you're listening to this rock block, but it helps. And it's been sent in by Dave Hawksworth from Halifax. I'm going to read all of this because this is absolutely excellent. No theme to my rock block, Mary, but just a selection of songs that are on my running playlist. I took up running in 2020 during COVID. My wife, Jules, has been a runner for about 15 or 20 years, but it's never appealed to me. Then about 7 years ago, I entered a colour run at a local park in aid of a local hospice, running a 5K while people throw powder paint at you. Not only did I thoroughly enjoy getting covered in paint, but I also started to think the running was pretty good too. Lockdown gave me the incentive I needed and was made less self-conscious about going out and running because there were so few people about. Now I'm running and I'm an addict. I love running in this part of the world with the breathtaking scenery across the Calder Valley. I have a running playlist and I just put it on shuffle, knowing that every song that comes on is going to be fantastic and great for running, whether it's uplifting, thought-provoking, or just changing the tempo of my run, be it faster or slower. Running has given me so much, both for my physical and mental health, and it should be compulsory. As I come up to my 63rd birthday now on Friday, I'm very grateful that I'm still able to get out in the open air and stay fit. If you can give it a go, you really should. Take up running. Running is one of the best decisions I ever made. Okay, thank you, Dave. That sounds absolutely fantastic. And there's some brilliant songs to go along with it as well. So more of your running choices on your running playlist coming up. And if you want to get a playlist on the Rock Block, tell you how to soon.
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18: Travel. The A64 in Leeds is closed due to the festival, so surrounding routes will be busier, so expect delays in the coming days. The M20 eastbound stop start between junction 3 for the M26 interchange to junction 4 for Leyburn. Earlier incident there and a spillage, but traffic is gradually easing. The M25 anti-clockwise slow due to an earlier breakdown. Traffic is gradually easing around Enfield there, and the M26 eastbound slow following an incident near junction 2A for Rotham. And the M6 from junction 10 Wolverhampton to 9 Wednesbury slow following a vehicle fire. All lanes have since reopened. And that's your latest Planet Rock traffic and travel.
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0: Dave Hawksworth from Halifax. Never was a runner, really, but then took up running after doing a charity event around COVID time and hasn't stopped since. Goes out running every day. And these are some of the songs that are on his playlist that speed him up or slow him down. Just loves running now. Loves being out in the open air. Loves keeping fit. 63 years old on Friday. And advises everybody to take up running. Dave, thank you very much for your playlist. Thank you very much for your advice. Some more of your choices coming up. 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And we're going to run around to 7 o'clock with some more of Dave's choices on the way.
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12: Travel. The A64 in Leeds is closed due to the festival, so surrounding routes will be busier, so expect the delays in the coming days. The M25 anti-clockwise at Junction 25 for Enfield. We've got congestion tailing right back to Junction 26 for Waltham Abbey following an incident, so one lane is currently closed with the queues. The M26 eastbound is slow following an incident near Junction 2A for Rotham. Congestion to the surrounding routes as the route is partially blocked. And the M62 westbound in West Yorkshire slow between Junction 26 for Chainbar to Junction 25 Wakefield Road following a shed load, so long delays. And that's your latest Planet Rock traffic and travel.
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Hey, this is Paul Anthony, back on Planet Rock Breakfast tomorrow morning from 6, when Kathy from Huddersfield will be choosing three songs all related to ice. As well as that, we'll have the Planet Rock alphabet, the Planet Rock years too. So why not join me? It's the only way to start your day. Back on Planet Rock Breakfast tomorrow morning from 6. Let me

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17: The top stories this hour. The Prime Minister has promised to do everything he can to support British nationals impacted by flash floods in Nepal. At least 33 UK citizens are among the hundreds missing. Officials say nearly 100 people have died. Facebook and Instagram owner Meta has agreed to pay more than $16 billion to settle a legal claim that its social media platforms harm children. Dozens of US states had taken the company to court, claiming they knowingly and deliberately designed features that would get youngsters addicted. While agreeing to the settlement, Meta's denied wrongdoing. Mary Roddy's son died after chatting to a criminal posing as someone else online.
18: They call it spontaneous suicide. I call it what it was, the predictable outcome of a system that protects corporations instead of children.
17: Two men have been arrested on suspicion of murder after two people, including a child, died in a house fire near Middlesbrough. A 48-year-old woman's in a critical condition. It happened in Grangetown this morning, less than a mile from Saturday's crash on the A66, which killed seven people. And Cleveland police say they aren't ruling out a link between the two. Actor Tim Curry, who starred as Dr. Frankenfurter in the Rocky Horror Picture Show, has died at the age of 80. He was also famously in Clue, Annie, Home Alone 2, and was Pennywise the Clown in the original It. He spoke about his health back in September.
7: My luck turned on Friday the 13th of July in 2012 when I had a stroke. I was really rather sick.
17: And singer Miley Cyrus says the feeling of losing her godmother, Dolly Parton, is beyond what feels right to share. In a social media post, Miley says she knows Dolly would want her to feel it, write a song about it, and be strong. The Queen of Country Music died yesterday, aged 80. Showers mostly easing this evening. Heavy rain and thunderstorms slowly moving northwards across England and Wales tomorrow. That's the latest. I'm Kat Wright.
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You're listening to Planet Rock. I'm Els Bailey, and I've got the new one now from Jack J. Hutchinson. Now, he announced an album which will be coming later in the year. The album's called Soul Believer. I've played the single Soul Believer on this show. I think it's utterly brilliant. And Jack is heading out on tour with Robin Trower. It starts on August 31st at the Fire Station in Sunderland, an amazing venue, one of my favourites to play. Then they head to Edinburgh, Manchester, The Junction in Cambridge on the 4th of September. 5th of September finds them at Shepherd's Bush Empire. That's all opening for Robin Trower, and then he heads out on his own headline tour. You can find those tickets at jackjhutchinsonmusic.com. This is the new one from him. It is called Rise Again.

0: Nirvana, from their MTV Unplugged session, The Man Who Sold the World, utterly brilliant. And before that, we had the new track from Jack J. Hutchinson called Rise Again from his upcoming album, Soul Believer, which will be available later in the year. You're listening to Planet Rock. I'm Els Bailey. And coming up, we have a band who are touring with Buck Cherry in the States at the moment, but who have loads of shows in the UK in 2027. You got to act quick because some have sold out already. Find out who very soon.
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20: The 8327 London Road by the Mitcham Junction is closed due to a serious fire between Willow Lane and Mill Green Road. The A106 Well Street, both directions in Hackney between Frampton Park Road and Holcroft Road, also still closed following an earlier incident. The A64 in Leeds is closed due to the festival, so surrounding routes will be busier, so expect road delays in the coming days. The M1 southbound, you've got one lane closed due to a breakdown around Junction 10 for Luton Airport Spur Road. The M62 westbound between Junction 26 Chain Bar to Junction at 25 Wakefield Road. Still got 2 lanes closed following a shed load, so expect that the long delay. And that's your latest Planet Rock traffic and travel.
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There's Blackstone Cherry with Blind Man, and they are touring in January and February 2027 in the UK. Now, lots of dates have already sold out, but there are a few available. 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You're listening to Planet Rock. I'm Els Bailey. And when I was younger, probably late teens, I'd say, I loved the movie A Knight's Tale. I loved Heath Ledger. I absolutely loved him with a passion, but I loved the music from that album. And it's probably from that album that I was introduced to Heart. And this is a track from that record. It's Crazy on You. It's utterly brilliant.

That's Pearl Jam for you on Planet Rock. I'm Els Bailey, and now it's time for my weekly feature, Putting Down Roots, where I share my love of Americana and my love of roots rock. And I've got the new one now from Sebastian Schub. I played him quite a lot on my show last year, and it's really great to have some new music from him, and it's giving Fleetwood Mac vibes. This is Haven't Found Love.

That's Asia with Don't Cry. You're listening to Planet Rock. I'm Els Bailey, and one of my favourite bands are headlining Winter's End on the Sunday in 2027. You can grab your tickets from planetrock.com/tickets. The band are called Bywater Cool. They are from Canada. They're utterly brilliant, and this is the new one from them. This is Way to Go.

0: 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I've been Els Bailey. As always, I love getting your emails. 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Stick with us right now. We've got Loz Guest and his wonderful Stateside.
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24: The top stories this hour... 33 British tourists have been reported missing in flash floods in Nepal. At least 157 people have died in the mountainous border region near Tibet, with walls of mud seen sweeping away entire communities. Prime Minister Andy Burnham's offered his support. A child's among two people who've died in a house fire on Teesside, around a mile from where a crash on the A66 killed 7 people, including 2 police officers, on Saturday. Police have arrested 2 men on suspicion of murder and aren't ruling out links to organised crime. Our North of England correspondent Shingi Mararike is in Middlesbrough.
25: This is in the Grangetown area of Middlesbrough. Emergency services were called at around 5:23 a.m. this morning, and it's still a steady stream of activity. We've seen firemen going into the building. Police are also still here, and that's part of a continuing police presence in the area.
24: Met is to change some of its teen account settings as part of a settlement in the US. Facebook and Instagram's owners to pay around £12 billion, but still denies deliberately designing features to hook children. And investigations found 2 fires which destroyed 19 homes in Stourbridge in the West Midlands a couple of weeks ago were started by accident. Flames broke out in fields where farming machinery was being used.
0: Actor Tim Curry, who starred as Dr. Frankenfurter in the Rocky Horror Picture Show, has died at the age of 80. He was known for his villainous characters on stage and screen. Other notable roles include the con artist Rooster Hannigan in the 1982 film Annie and the hotel concierge Mr. Hector in Home Alone 2. He spoke about his health back in September.
1: My luck turned on Friday the 13th of July in 2012 when I had a stroke.
0: And Miley Cyrus says her most sacred moments with her godmother Dolly Parton were private. She says the feeling of losing her is beyond what feels right to share. The country music icon died yesterday, aged 80. From Sky News, I'm Faye Rowland.
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4: Tributes have poured in from across the rock world for country icon Dolly Parton. Gene Simmons took to social media to write, "She was a sweet and kind soul, and I'm proud to say I knew her. And I witnessed she always took time to stop and greet anyone around her. There will never be another Dolly." Joan Jett commented, saying, "Dolly was a one-of-a-kind, altruistic, down-to-earth musical genius. Working with her was one of the highlights of my career." Dolly passed away yesterday at the age of 80 after a short battle with cancer. The Hollywood Vampires documentary Unleashed Spirits will receive its world premiere at the Boston Film Festival next month. The movie, described as a story about the unlikely bond between artists from very different worlds, does not currently have a UK release date confirmed. And finally, Universal Studios have shared a first look at Ozzy Osbourne's haunted house as part of their Halloween Horror Nights event in Orlando. Inspired by Ozzy's music, the attraction will include scenes and imagery inspired by Blizzard of Oz, Diary of a Madman and Bark at the Moon. And that's music news on Planet Rock.
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6: Well, that caught me by surprise. Is that a new jingle for my show? Honestly, would have been nice to have been told. They don't tell you anything around here, listeners, trust me. Anyway, good evening. This is Stateside of me, Loz Guest. Another hour of Americana music on the way for you. From the likes of ZZ Top, I've got Chris Stapleton. Dierks Bentley teaming up with the Brothers Osborne. And I've got a great new tune from Ray Wiley Hubbard as well. But up first, and I might be going a bit early with this one, but I think it might well be time for my yearly airing of this.

Love that. Jason Aldean, Don't Tell On Me, here on Planet Rock. Good evening, listeners. I'm Loz, and yeah, this is Stateside, your Americana Hour. Kick the show off with Drive-By Truckers, and like I said, it's a song I only play once a year because I feel it's appropriate. It was called First Air of Autumn. And what do you think? Are we nearly there? Can't be too far off, can we? I mean, there is a chill, there is a bite in the air, and you do feel like summer is, well, it's on the way out. And after the heat we've had recently, I'm all for it. Bring it on. All right, up next, though, we will play a brand new song from Ray Wiley Hubbard. I'm a big fan of this, and not least because it's got my new favorite chorus. Listen out for it. I think you might like it as well. This is called Dog or Wolf.

0: Ashley McBride and Arkansas Mud here on Planet Rock. And before that, the fantastic new single from Mr. Ray Wiley Hubbard. Wise words indeed. A dog will lick your hand. A wolf will eat your face. Yeah, it's good advice. That track was called Dog or Wolf, and I love it and expect to hear it plenty on Stateside in the coming weeks and months and years, quite possibly. Right, back soon, I've got Dierks Bentley teaming up with Brothers Osborne, and I've also got that new single from Stephen Wilson Jr.
1: Oh, Sammy went green after. See you when we get home. Love, Leo.
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Stephen Wilson Jr. there, featuring Miranda Lambert's new single called Hardwired, which has a rather marvellous nod to the Pixies, of course. Where is my mind in that track? And yeah, I just love what that guy is doing. And Stephen will be here in the UK for a bunch of shows. It is the Gary the Torch Tour, taking place in October, playing the likes of Belfast, Glasgow, London, Bristol and Manchester. I would imagine most, if not all of those shows will be very close to being sold out. So if you do want to go, then yeah, you need to act fast. Meanwhile, here on Planet Rock, this is Grace Potter and Run Baby Run.

0: Going to play that for Mike from Swansea, who dropped me a line to say how much he enjoys Stateside and to thank me for introducing him to the Steel Woods, who you just heard. Mike, you're very welcome. I love that song. That was Straw in the Wind. If any of the rest of you would like to get in touch, get a shout out, or indeed perhaps request a song for next week's show, I'd love to hear from you. It's Loz, L-O-Z, at planetrock.com.
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Chris Stapleton and Arkansas here on Planet Rock. And before that, we had ZZ Top with Tush. I'll play that in memory of the late Frank Beards, who was the engine, the driving, drumming force of ZZ Top for, I think, over 55 years. And he sadly passed away in recent days. So, playing that for Frank up there somewhere. Right, up next here on Planet Rock, we'll have this from Casey Musgraves. This is Dry Spell.

0: All right, that'll just about do it for this week here on Stateside. Thank you so much for stopping by. Much appreciated. And if you fancy it, let's reconvene to be continued around about this time next week here on Planet Rock. Cheers.
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14: The top stories this hour. Reports suggest a 13-year-old girl is among 33 British citizens missing in flash floods in Nepal. Nearly 160 people are confirmed to have died after walls of mud swept away entire communities. Prime Minister Andy Burnham says he'll do everything he can to help. The owner of Facebook and Instagram is to pay up to £12 billion to settle US claims its platforms harm children. Meta still denies it deliberately designs features that gets younger users addicted, but it's agreed to make changes to teen accounts to prevent them accessing age-restricted content. Our technology editor Tom Clark says it'll be interesting to see what happens next.
15: As part of the settlement, Meta has said they'll go further in terms of time limits, things like that, if TikTok and YouTube, their big rivals on social media, agree to similar terms. That might be the really significant part of this settlement, really, because those companies too are facing multiple court cases.
14: Two men have been arrested on suspicion of murder after two people died in a house fire near Middlesbrough. Officers were called to the Grangetown area this morning. Miley Cyrus says the late Dolly Parton would want her to feel the loss, write a song about it and then carry on. The country music legend's death was announced yesterday following what her publicist called a brief battle with cancer. Miley says she'll always love her godmother. This honeymooning couple are among those visiting the Dollywood theme park in Tennessee.
7: A great icon, timeless. Yeah, it's a privilege to be here at this time.
8: She's just fabulous, really. All the makeup and big hair and just being a really nice person. And it's just really nice to be here today and celebrate Dolly.
14: Average household energy bills in Britain are going up again. Regulator Ofgem has announced a 4% increase in the price cap from October due to the war in the Middle East pushing up wholesale costs. And British actor Tim Curry has died aged 80. He was best known for playing Dr. Frankenfurter in the Rocky Horror Picture Show. The 1975 cult classic launched him into the spotlight. From Sky News, I'm Faye Rollins.
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17: Hello, this is Mark Jeeves. The Long Player's little brother kicks into action with a classic from the Sabs.

a great, great tune. And it's playing here on the long player. Some of the homework we've been doing is best second album. So think about these great debut albums that came out, and we can all name a few of those. But what about album number two? That can be more tricky. Nomination from Jim, who says, hello, Mark. Jim here from Spalding in Lincolnshire, home of the flowers. Chilling out with a cold beer and enjoying the show. When it comes to a second album following a debut, Bon Jovi's debut album was successful because it gave the band their first international hit, Runaway. Established them as an emerging rock act. However, Bon Jovi's second album was not considered a major success because it failed to produce a breakout hit, was created under significant time pressure, and left the band dissatisfied with its sound and direction, despite respectable sales. One nuance, though, it wasn't actually a commercial failure. It charted higher than the debut and eventually went platinum, but it kind of fell short of expectations, says Jim. It was overshadowed by album number three, Slippery When Wet, when that came out. So, my nomination for album number two from Bon Jovi, great album, In and Out.

0: Bon Jovi, In and Out of Love, chosen by Jim Hagger as a good choice to play off their second album. So best second album, this time Bon Jovi. And it's true, you have to remember Bon Jovi. And of course, remember, I'm one of John Bon Jovi's greatest friends now. Well, I've met him a couple of times. He doesn't know who I am, really. However, it took a long time before they got to Slippery When Wet, which was the breakout album, the big one, album number three for them. But John Bon Jovi had been in the business for like 10 years, I think, up to that point. You know, he'd been, he certainly earned his, paid his dues, I think they say. So, yes, for album number two, which doesn't always get thought about, then actually that's a very good shout, Jim. I like that very much, yeah, and a good tune to play, In and Out of Love. Playing here on the long player from Planet Rock. We're going to go a little prog in a minute with some of those chaps from Genesis.
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Or we also just play them because they're your favourite long tunes. That works for me too. Email mark@planetrock.com if you'd like to pick yours. Tony did that. He said, evening, Mark. Hope everything good on the narrowboat of rock. Yes, fine, thank you. If you're anywhere near Peterborough, give me a call. You said your son lives here. No, he works there. He doesn't live in Peterborough. He doesn't work there. His office is there. He's sort of hybrid working, you know. Right, onto my track, says Tony, which can be played on either the jukebox or the long player. I think you're alluding to the 10 till 2 show, which I'm looking after at the moment, and the 1 o'clock jukebox, Monday to Friday, 1 o'clock. Always welcome to pick a song there. But yes, this is a long player tune, I think. Tony, Genesis, Home by the Sea, and Second Home by the Sea. This album was my first educational one into Genesis. Mama was all the rage in the charts. But it was the two Homes by the Sea which caught my ears.

Genesis. And second, Home by the Sea, preceded by Home by the Sea. Playing here on Planet Rock. Wonderful stuff. Playing for Tony as well, who's in Peterborough. Thanks, Tony, for picking that. Nice to hear. Always good. Still to come. I've got a very long piece of Foghat. And just to make it really interesting, it's a live one.

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I'm Mark Jeeves. Be part of the show by emailing mark@planetrock.com with either answer to homework. And remember, homework this week, we're looking for best album tracks that are sung by not the usual lead singer. So I'll give you an example of Bellboy by Keith Moon singing from The Who. So that kind of thing. That's what we'd like to hear. Mark@planetrock.com to get your nominations in for that. But also, just maybe your favourite long tune would also be fine too. Let's go with a great, great live band. Foghat. Live in concert. I think this was the one recorded in Texas in 1999. But there are many versions of it. All excellent. This is Slow Ride Live.

0: Can't beat a bit of classic live rock, and that's Foghats with their Slow Ride. All 8 glorious minutes of it. If you want more long tunes from the album tracks of your past, listen to the long player Sunday at 5 here on Planet Rock. And in the meantime, stand by, because Steve Priestley's on the way. Got some Queen and Kiss, all on the late selection.
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17: The top stories this hour. Officials in Nepal say more than 150 people have died after the country's border area was hit by flash floods. A 13-year-old girl is reported to be among at least 33 British citizens said to be missing. Footage shows walls of mud sweeping away buildings. One local journalist says it's like something out of the movies. Mona Sherpa from the charity Care Nepal says it's not the first time the region's experienced an extreme weather event.
18: The Rasuwa district is very much disaster-prone area, and then last year and even before that, several floods, flash floods, landslides has happened.
17: The owner of Facebook and Instagram's agreed to pay up to £12 billion to settle US claims its platforms harm children. Meta still denies designing features that get children hooked, but has agreed to make changes to teen accounts. A child's among two people who've died in a house fire less than a mile from the scene of a crash on Teesside on Saturday that killed 7 people, including 2 officers. Police in Middlesbrough have made 2 arrests. Experts are urging households in Britain on standard variable tariffs to switch after a 4% rise in the energy price cap. A typical home will pay around an extra £60 a year from October, but those on fixed deals are largely shielded from the rise. Here's what shoppers in Northampton think.
19: It will be a worry when the winter comes.
20: They always blame it on the war. Everything goes up, doesn't it, all the time.
21: People that need electric or mobility scooters, but the simple thing is a kettle,
3: can't afford it, so how are they going to live? And then that means they're going to go into hospital to get it.
17: People travelling abroad are being advised to drink bottled water and avoid raw food. It's after cases of a parasitic stomach bug jumped to their highest level since 2016. And Tim Curry, star of the Rocky Horror Picture Show, has died at the age of 80. He also played Rooster Hannigan in Annie and the Hotel Concierge in Home Alone 2. From Sky News, I'm Faye Rowlands.
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22: And we start tonight by delving into the wondrous world of these boys. No.

Heaven's on Fire from Kiss, and the Wednesday Night Late selection is here. I'm Steve Priestley. Just mentioned in the last 24 hours, some lovely tribute through from you on the email to Dolly Parton. We played that amazing track she did from Rockstar with Rob Halford last night, which was massively enjoyable. And yet there's been a great outpouring of amazing tributes from around the world in the last 24 hours, which you would well expect. So thanks for getting in touch. If you did, much appreciated. We're here until one. Get in touch anytime to steve@planetrock.com. So we've had Foreign Tongues most recently. We had Hackney Diamonds just before that. But we're going to go back to London Olympic year, and what a year it was. 2012 for the Stones now, from their compilation album Grr, which is just so fun to say, and Doom and Gloom. Welcome to the Late Selection.

0: Well, just before Free and Be My Friend, we played you The Stones and Doom and Gloom. Interesting facts that you might not know. That was actually produced by Don Was of Was Not Was fame. Everyone Walked the Dinosaur and all that. Very good. So the late selection Wednesday night on Planet Rock with me, Steve Priestley. We have some Five Finger Death Punch on the way and classic Who even closer.
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bargain from who? 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But more importantly than that, the After Midnight request for tonight is now game on. And we'd love to get your suggestions in for a fabulous song a little later, just after midnight, as the name would suggest. So send your song, tell us why you love it so much, and you could get the midweek slot here on the After Midnight request here on Planet Rock. And if not, well, there's two more nights to go, because we're here Tuesday to Friday from 10. And this is Five Finger Death Punch, Nails in the

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Nice, Thin Lizzy. Jailbreak. Couple more to come before our news update at 11. 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Our loudest ever summer continues with another massive ticket giveaway this Friday for a huge festival for 2027. Yes, you can never be too early when it comes to these popular festivals. And I'll tell you all about what you can win. And more importantly, probably, how you can win it after 11 and Metallica.

0: Right, I've got some Motley Crue and Dokken to come after the news at 11. Looking forward to those, but of course, so much more as well, including some very, very good new stuff that I'm looking forward to playing you. We're here for another couple of hours. It is the Wednesday Night Late Selection. This is the mighty Planet Rock.
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14: The top stories this hour. The Prime Minister's promised to do everything he can to support British nationals impacted by flash floods in Nepal. At least 33 UK citizens are among those missing. Officials there say at least 157 people have died. David Fisher is from the Red Cross.
15: We are already providing food for many people who have been displaced, supporting the authorities with search and rescue, and arranging for some emergency shelter for people who will have to spend the night somewhere very different this evening.
14: A child is among two people who've died in a house fire less than a mile from the scene of a crash on Teesside on Saturday that killed seven people. Police in Middlesbrough have made two arrests and aren't ruling out links to organised crime. Meta is to change some of its teen account settings as part of a settlement in the US. Facebook and Instagram's owner is to pay around £12 billion, but still denies deliberately designing features to hook children. British actor Tim Curry has died aged 80. His character Dr. Frankenfurter in the Rocky Horror Picture Show is among his best known roles. Anna Bates reports.
16: Light of the night, it'll all It was the 1975 cult classic that launched him into the spotlight. Before later roles as Rooster in Annie, Pennywise the Clown in It.
17: Aren't you gonna say hello?
16: And the hotel concierge in Home Alone 2.
18: Run along, Cedric.
16: He suffered a major stroke in 2012, which he spoke about back in September.
19: A very nice paramedic said, I'm going to give you morphine, and I said, bring it on.
16: The cause of death has not been confirmed.
14: Police say they're investigating an alleged assault following an incident involving England cricketer Brydon Carse at a nightclub in Derby. He was pictured in handcuffs after being very briefly arrested on suspicion of being drunk and disorderly on Sunday. Liverpool will host Tottenham in the third round of the EFL Cup as teams playing in Europe enter the competition. Spurs qualified by seeing off Charlton 5-1. From Sky News, I'm Daisy Steele.
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Led Zeppelin, Black Dog, sounding as epic as it ever did. You're on the Wednesday night late selection at Planet Rock. Hope you're doing okay tonight. A couple of shout outs on the way if you've been in touch over the last 24 hours, and more than happy for you to add to that ever growing list tonight. Listening to the late selection, head for Steve at planetrock.com.

0: Wowza. Dokken and Dream Warriors. That's how we get you through the rest of your Wednesday. And a reminder, the Sunday late selection is here every Sunday evening at 11 o'clock as well. When you're at the other end of the weekend and you want to stave off those Monday morning feelings for as long as possible, I'm your man. So I'll catch you as part of the Sunday sequence, which starts at 5, 4 hours of the long players with Jeeves and Toby Jepson here at 9 every Sunday.
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the fabulous REO Speedwagon, the late selection here at Planet Rock, and our loudest ever summer continuing on Friday. Just a couple of days to go then. Tickets for Stone Dead Festival for 2027. 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And when you hear them, you email win@planetrock.com with your name, your phone number, where you're from. You've got until the end of that hour to get your entry in. And, well, Europe will be playing sometime through the day on Friday. So listen all day. Don't miss your chance. Tickets for Stone Dead Festival 2027 on Friday.

That sounds incredible. Love is like oxygen. Ain't that the truth? Classic suite there on your Wednesday night late selection. Did you enjoy that as much as I did?

0: do hope so. Our After Midnight request on the way pretty soon, and by pretty soon, I mean in about 20 minutes or so. This is Planet Rock.
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Who made who? Couple more to come before our After Midnight request here on Planet Rock then. And tonight that comes from Bernie Carey. Bernie, I'll be honest, when you sent through your suggestion a couple of nights ago, I thought, there's no way we're going to have that. But guess what? I knew the Planet Rock libraries were extensive, but I had no idea quite how extensive. It surprised me as well. So playing something that I can almost guarantee you haven't heard for a very, very long time indeed. Thanks to Bernie. After Midnight, first though, Shine Down, Safe and Sound.

0: Ready to go then with Burnley's After Midnight Request. The other side of the news next. It's your late selection for Wednesday night on Planet Rock.
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3: The top stories this hour. Officials in Nepal say more than 150 people have died after the country's border area was hit by flash floods. At least 33 British citizens are missing. Footage shows walls of mud sweeping away buildings. One local journalist says it's like something out of the movies. Mona Sherpa from the charity Care Nepal says it's not the first time the region's experienced an extreme weather event.
4: The Rasuwa district is very much disaster-prone area. And then last year and even before that, several floods, flash floods, landslides has happened.
3: The owner of Facebook and Instagram's agreed to pay up to £12 billion to settle US claims its platforms harm children. Meta still denies designing features that get children hooked, but has agreed to make changes to teen accounts. A child is among two people who've died in a house fire on Teesside, around a mile from where a crash on the A66 killed seven people, including two police officers. Police have arrested two men on suspicion of murder and aren't ruling out links to organised crime. Our North of England correspondent Shingi Marikes in Middlesbrough.
5: This is in the Grangetown area of Middlesbrough. Emergency services were called at around 5:23 a.m. this morning, and it's still a steady stream of activity we've seen. Firemen going into the building, police are also still here, and that's part of a continuing police presence in the area.
3: A typical home in Britain can expect to see variable energy bills rise by around £60 a year from October. The price cap has risen. Tim Curry, star of the Rocky Horror Picture Show, has died at the age of 80. The actor's other on-screen credits include Rooster Hannigan in the 1982 film Annie. And in sport, Liverpool will host Tottenham in the third round of the EFL Cup as teams playing in Europe entered the competition. Spurs qualified by seeing off Charlton 5-1 earlier. Holders Manchester City will be at home to Norwich. From Sky News, I'm Daisy Steele.
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6: Well, we had some brilliant Jerry Rafferty last night on the After Midnight request from City to City. And tonight, something else that's rather amazing. This is what I'm talking about. Thank you very much to Bernie Carey. Steve, the reason I chose this is because I've got around 350 rock and blues CDs ranging from AC/DC to ZZ Top. Stick them on my laptop once in a while. And I remembered a track, Backstreet Love, from Curved Air 2 that I found, what I believe has the most fantastic synthesizer sound on it. I'd forgotten all about it and how brilliant it sounded. Can you get your hands on it, please? Here's my hands, Bernie.

Oh, Bernie, I'm so glad you were messing about in your laptop the other day and found this incredible track from Curved Air and Backstreet Love. When was the last time you heard that? Have you ever heard it? I wonder. Anyway, it was a fantastic request for the midweek selection. So thank you for that, Bernie. Same again, same time tomorrow then. Steve at planetrock.com if you'd like to get one in. And this is Screaming Trees and All I Know.

Screaming Trees and All I Know. This is Planet Rock and the Wednesday Night Late Selection with me, Steve Priestley. So, broken the back of it. Downhill all the way to the weekend, that's what I say. And some great shows to look forward to as well that we'll be sharing with you over the next day or two. And our loudest ever summer continues with tickets to be won to Stone Dead 2027 all day Friday right here.

0: A song that needs no introduction, I'm sure, but I'll give you one anyway. Ramones. You knew that, I know. It's the Late Selection, Planet Rock.
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Jethro Tull, the one and only, and Teacher, the late selection here on Planet Rock. I'm Steve Priestley. So tomorrow you wake up with Paul Anthony at breakfast. But before that, in fact, if you are either on a night shift right now, and this will be right in the zone for you, possibly working until the early hours of the morning, or just up all night for whatever reason, we've got Loz Guest in for your early breakfast, 4 o'clock weekday mornings. It's a fabulous show. 2 hours of great rock to enjoy and keep you going, whatever you might be doing and wherever you may be.

Michael Schenker Group and Cry for the Nations on the Late Selection here on Planet Rock. Thanks very much for your emails tonight. Do keep them coming. We've got the rest of the week to go. So steve@planetrock.com. And if you'd like to get an After Midnight request in whilst you're there, then all the better. You'd be very welcome. Bit of UFO in a second. First, it's Europe and The Siege. Europe, of course, headlining Stone Dead this year. And you've got to be listening out for them all day Friday for a chance to win tickets to next year's festival as our loudest ever summer continues.

Too Hot to Handle. It's UFO, Planet Rock, and the Wednesday night late selection. Well, Elle's going to be back midday Saturday as part of another Planet Rock weekend, just ahead of Murray with the All Request Show. Two times we do it at the weekend, 4 hours of songs chosen by you, and one of our most popular shows here on Planet Rock for good reason. So the Shed of Rock will be fired up with Murray once again Saturday and Sunday afternoon from 1, and Elle's here just before him midday Saturday. Here she is with Sunshine City.

0: That's the late selection for tonight then. We'll be back tomorrow night to do it from 10 o'clock. Have a good one in the meantime. We are through the night after the news on Planet Rock. And don't forget, Loz on early breakfast from 4.
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19: The top stories this hour. Scientists say a landslide in Nepal was not caused by an earthquake. The US Geological Survey says a landslide triggered the flash floods, and it was so big it registered on seismic monitors as if there had been a quake. Most of the 150 people confirmed dead so far were killed miles downstream as the water tore through valleys. Surrender Fuel is a journalist in the country.
20: The river has completely left a trail of destruction like never seen before. It starts in the Himalayas, and it's so great that it just washes everything away.
19: A child is among two people who've died in a house fire less than a mile from the scene of a crash on Teesside on Saturday that killed seven people, including two officers. Police in Middlesbrough have made two arrests and aren't ruling out links to organised crime. Meta says it's setting a new industry standard for protecting teenagers. Yesterday, the owner of Facebook and Instagram agreed to pay up to £12 billion to settle claims it designed its platforms to get children hooked. The Duke and Duchess of Sussex are understood to be spending their first night back in Britain after returning to the UK with their children following 6 years living in America. It's reported Harry and Meghan flew into Birmingham on a private jet from California yesterday, but their returns renewed questions over who will provide their security after reports the family wasn't given a police escort from the airport. Former senior Royal Protection Officer Scott Hammer thinks that's wrong.
2: The state has a duty to protect people at risk. It's as simple as that. So, you know, I try and keep the subjectivity out of it and just look at this objectively. And my view is if you look at this objectively, Prince Harry should receive state protection.
19: In sport, Liverpool will host Tottenham in the third round of the EFL Cup as teams playing in Europe enter the competition. Spurs qualified by seeing off Charlton 5-1 last night. Holders Manchester City will be at home to Norwich. From Sky News, I'm Daisy Steele.